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2: I'm Candace Dirksen. Hot temperatures are expected to stick around across southern Manitoba for a few more days. Environment and Climate Change Canada meteorologist Jennifer Cowell says any afternoon showers won't do much to change the forecast.
3: The showers that are going to be coming in tomorrow are not really necessarily related to a system moving through. They're just related to the afternoon heat. Even though there might be a little bit of showers, it doesn't seem to be actually changing anything in the pattern of the weather.
2: She also reminds residents to stay hydrated, seek shade, and take advantage of air-conditioned public spaces if they need a break from the heat. The heart behind Katie's Cottage remains closely tied to the young girl who dreamed it up. CEO Ruth Reimer says Caitlin saw a need for families to have a place to stay near hospital care and imagined something like Ronald McDonald House, but closer to home. 10 years later, the cottage continues to reflect Caitlin's life and legacy, with her photography, poetry, and the original napkin drawing displayed throughout the building.
4: She saw a need. I think she could see things that maybe we couldn't see and knew that needed to be here, and we just didn't see it. When I was at the hospital with her one day and she was in care, I said, I'm going to go home and make supper. And she said to Randy, that's so far. Let's build a cottage here. Let's build something like Ronald McDonald here. And they drew it out on a napkin, the footprint. And it was her. It really was her. All her.
2: Reimer says more than 6,000 people have stayed at the cottage since it opened, a number she calls incredible. Katie's Cottage marked its 10th anniversary with a community celebration, recognizing a decade of care for families across Manitoba. And the rescue of a long-eared owlet in Morden has led to a closer look at what may have happened to its family. Retired biologist Jim Duncan said long-eared owls rely on both parents to raise their young, and the loss of either adult can jeopardize the entire nest. He said he's documented similar cases elsewhere in Manitoba, including nests where young owls were left orphaned, and one factor seems to be extreme weather.
5: We had a nest of long-eared owls this spring, and it's one we monitor with a trail camera to get behavior. And they had laid 6 eggs. They hatched 4, and by the time the young left the nest, there was only 2. So what happened to them is that we had a number of fairly significant extreme weather events.
2: The owlet rescued in Morden last month continues to recover at Wildlife Haven Rehabilitation Center. We're gathering all the news of the day and delivering it directly to your inbox. 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
2: A heat warning is continuing for southern Manitoba. Partly cloudy skies tonight with a risk of a thunderstorm this evening. Hazy as well. Fog patches developing overnight and a low of 20. Sunshine to start the day Wednesday, then changing to a mix of sun and cloud near noon. Hazy and a high of 35. Wednesday night, increasing cloudiness with a 60% chance of showers or thunderstorms late in the evening and overnight. Local smoky conditions and a low of 20. Thursday, cloudy, chance of showers and a high of 27. Sunshine returning Friday, a high of 28. Know the weather shaping your day. Check the CDK Electric weather page on the Pembina Valley Online app.
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3: A heat warning is continuing for southern Manitoba. Partly cloudy skies tonight with a risk of a thunderstorm this evening. Hazy as well. Fog patches developing overnight and a low of 20. Sunshine to start the day Wednesday, then changing to a mix of sun and cloud near noon. Hazy and a high of 35. Wednesday night, increasing cloudiness with a 60% chance of showers or thunderstorms late in the evening and overnight. Local smoky conditions and a low of 20. Thursday, cloudy, chance of showers and a high of 27. Sunshine returning Friday, a high of 28. Know the weather shaping your day. Check the CDK Electric weather page on the Pembina Valley Online app.
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0: Now, your Pembina Valley online weather.
8: A heat warning is continuing for southern Manitoba. Partly cloudy skies tonight with a risk of a thunderstorm this evening. Hazy as well. Fog patches developing overnight and a low of 20. Sunshine to start the day Wednesday, then changing to a mix of sun and cloud near noon. Hazy and a high of 35. Wednesday night, increasing cloudiness with a 60% chance of showers or thunderstorms late in the evening and overnight. Local smoky conditions and a low of 20. Thursday, cloudy, chance of showers and a high of 27. Sunshine returning Friday, a high of 28. Know the weather shaping your day. Check the CDK Electric weather page on the Pembina Valley online app.
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and it's Nick Jonas. 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
2: I'm Candace Dirksen. Canadian Blood Services needs about 18,000 booked blood donation appointments a week to keep pace with hospital demand. Over the past 6 weeks, appointments have fallen short by about 20%, requiring a draw on existing inventory to meet needs. Spokesperson Brett Lawrence says, well, a seasonal decline in donations is expected during the summer months and factored into planning, appointment bookings have fallen well below typical summer patterns. 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A year's worth of preparation is set to be judged Thursday as the provincial evaluation event for communities in bloom arrives in Carmen Dufferin. Dan St. Ives has the story.
3: Carmen Dufferin Communities in Bloom advised that the judges are coming and the organization is asking the entire community to help put their best foot forward. The judges will tour 80% of Carmen, so every single home, business, and organization will likely be seen. The volunteers of Community in Bloom will be out and about this week preparing the town for judging, and a big day is planned for Thursday, July 30th. Community in Bloom volunteers will be showing the best of hospitality to the judges and dignitaries with breakfast, lunch, and a golf cart to tour all the special locations they have to showcase. I'm Dan St. Ives.
2: And the rescue of a long-eared owlet in Morden has led to a closer look at what may have happened to its family. Retired biologist Jim Duncan said long-eared owls rely on both parents to raise their young, and the loss of either adult can jeopardize the entire nest. He says he's documented similar cases elsewhere in the province, including nests where young owls were left orphaned. And one factor seems to be extreme weather.
4: We had a nest of long-eared owls this spring, and it's one we monitor with a trail camera to get behavior. And they had laid six eggs. They hatched four, and by the time the young left the nest, there was only two. So what happened to them is that we had a number of fairly significant extreme weather events.
2: The owlet rescued in Morden last month continues to recover at Wildlife Haven Rehabilitation Center. If you want to stay on top of what's happening in your community, subscribe to the Daily News at Pembina Valley Online.
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2: A heat warning is continuing for southern Manitoba. Partly cloudy skies tonight with a risk of a thunderstorm this evening. Hazy as well. Fog patches developing overnight and a low of 20. Sunshine to start the day Wednesday, then changing to a mix of sun and cloud near noon. Hazy and a high of 35. Wednesday night, increasing cloudiness with a 60% chance of showers or thunderstorms.

0: storms late in the evening and overnight. Local smoky conditions and a low of 20. Thursday, cloudy, chance of showers and a high of 27. Sunshine returning Friday, a high of 28. Know the weather shaping your day. Check the CDK Electric weather page on the Pembina Valley online app.
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3: A heat warning is continuing for southern Manitoba. Partly cloudy skies tonight with a risk of a thunderstorm this evening. Hazy as well. Fog patches developing overnight and a low of 20. Sunshine to start the day Wednesday, then changing to a mix of sun and cloud near noon. Hazy and a high of 35. Wednesday night, increasing cloudiness with a 60% chance of showers or thunderstorms late in the evening and overnight. Local smoky conditions and a low of 20. Thursday, cloudy, chance of showers and a high of 27. Sunshine returning Friday, a high of 28. Know the weather shaping your day. Check the CDK Electric weather page on the Pembina Valley All

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8: Now, your Pembina Valley online weather.
9: A heat warning is continuing for southern Manitoba. Partly cloudy skies tonight with a risk of a thunderstorm this evening. Hazy as well. Fog patches developing overnight and a low of 20. Sunshine to start the day Wednesday, then changing to a mix of sun and cloud near noon.

0: Hazy and a high of 35. Wednesday night, increasing cloudiness with a 60% chance of showers or thunderstorms late in the evening and overnight. Local smoky conditions and a low of 20. Thursday, cloudy, chance of showers and a high of 27. Sunshine returning Friday, a high of 28. Know the weather shaping your day. Check the CDK Electric weather page on the Pembina Valley online app.
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0: system brings some relief later in the week. Environment and Climate Change Canada meteorologist Jennifer Cowell says the current pattern will continue through midweek.
1: So it is going to be warm into midweek there. And then we do have something moving into southern Manitoba on Thursday, which should kind of break this cycle that we've been under with the warm heat that's a bit stagnant over southern Manitoba.
0: She says the cooler air will be short-lived, with warm temperatures expected to return for the weekend. A biologist says the mystery of Morden's rescued long-eared owlet last month may never be fully solved. After two adult owls disappeared, only one of their three young was recovered and is now rehabilitating at Wildlife Haven. Retired biologist Jim Duncan said similar cases have occurred elsewhere in Manitoba, where extreme weather or the loss of one parent may have left nests vulnerable.
2: They're vulnerable to disturbance, or if one of them gets injured. I'm not sure exactly what happened in this case, but it sounds to me like something happened to one of the adults and then the other adult couldn't really deal with it.
0: He said both adult owls play essential roles in the success of a nest. And Katie's Cottage is celebrating a major milestone, 10 years of offering comfort and care to families from across Manitoba. The Home Away From Home was inspired by Caitlin Reimer, whose idea began as a simple napkin drawing during her time in hospital care. Here's CEO Ruth Reimer.
3: It's quite a milestone, 10 years and blink, and we're here, serving so many families from across Manitoba. I won't give you an exact number because we want to share that at the fashion show, but over 6,000 people have stayed here at Katie's Cottage. It's incredible.
0: Katie's Cottage marked its 10th anniversary with a community celebration, recognizing a decade of care for families across Manitoba. Get the news of the day conveniently delivered to your email inbox. 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
0: A heat warning is continuing for southern Manitoba. Partly cloudy skies tonight with a risk of a thunderstorm this evening. Hazy as well. Fog patches developing overnight and a low of 20. Sunshine to start the day Wednesday, then changing to a mix of sun and cloud near noon. Hazy and a high of 35. Wednesday night, increasing cloudiness with a 60% chance of showers or thunderstorms late in the evening and overnight. Local smoky conditions and a low of 20. Thursday, cloudy, chance of showers and a high of 27. Sunshine returning Friday, a high of 28. Know the weather shaping your day. Check the CDK Electric weather page on the Pembina Valley Online app.
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5: A heat warning is continuing for southern Manitoba. Partly cloudy skies tonight with a risk of a thunderstorm this evening. Hazy as well. Fog patches developing overnight and a low of 20. Sunshine to start the day Wednesday, then changing to a mix of sun and cloud near noon. Hazy and a high of 35. Wednesday night, increasing cloudiness with a 60% chance of showers or thunderstorms late in the evening and overnight. Local smoky conditions and a low of 20. Thursday, cloudy, chance of showers and a high of 27. Sunshine returning Friday, a high of 28. Know the weather shaping your day. Check the CDK Electric weather page on the Pembina Valley Online app.
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3: A heat warning is continuing for southern Manitoba. Partly cloudy skies tonight with a risk of a thunderstorm this evening. Hazy as well. Fog patches developing overnight and a low of 20. Sunshine to start the day Wednesday, then changing to a mix of sun and cloud near noon. Hazy and a high of 35. Wednesday night, increasing cloudiness with a 60% chance of showers or thunderstorms late in the evening and overnight. Local smoky conditions and a low of 20. Thursday, cloudy, chance of showers and a high of 27. Sunshine returning Friday, a high of 28. Know the weather shaping your day. Check the CDK Electric weather page on the Pembina Valley online app.
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1: A heat warning is continuing for southern Manitoba. Partly cloudy skies tonight with a risk of a thunderstorm this evening. Hazy as well. Fog patches developing overnight and a low of 20. Sunshine to start the day Wednesday, then changing to a mix of sun and cloud near noon. Hazy and a high of 35. Wednesday night, increasing cloudiness with a 60% chance of showers or thunderstorms late in the evening and overnight. Local smoky conditions and a low of 20. Thursday, cloudy, chance of showers and a high of 27. Sunshine returning Friday, a high of 28. Know the weather shaping your day. Check the CDK Electric weather page on the Pembina Valley online app.
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3: A heat warning is continuing for southern Manitoba. Partly cloudy skies tonight with a risk of a thunderstorm this evening. Hazy as well. Fog patches developing overnight and a low of 20. Sunshine to start the day Wednesday, then changing to a mix of sun and cloud near noon. Hazy and a high of 35. Wednesday night, increasing cloudiness with a 60% chance of showers or thunderstorms late in the evening and overnight. Local smoky conditions and a low of 20. Thursday, cloudy, chance of showers and a high of 27. Sunshine returning Friday, a high of 28. Know the weather shaping your day. Check the CDK Electric weather page on the Pembina Valley Online app.
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1: A heat warning is continuing for southern Manitoba. Partly cloudy skies tonight with a risk of a thunderstorm this evening. Hazy as well. Fog patches developing overnight and a low of 20. Sunshine to start the day Wednesday, then changing to a mix of sun and cloud near noon. Hazy and a high of 35. Wednesday night, increasing cloudiness with a 60% chance of showers or thunderstorms late in the evening and overnight. Local smoky conditions and a low of 20. Thursday, cloudy, chance of showers and a high of 27. Sunshine returning Friday, a high of 28. Know the weather shaping your day. Check the CDK Electric weather page on the Pembina Valley Online app.
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0: Now, your Pembina Valley online weather.
2: A heat warning is continuing for southern Manitoba. Partly cloudy skies tonight with a risk of a thunderstorm this evening. Hazy as well. Fog patches developing overnight and a low of 20. Sunshine to start the day Wednesday, then changing to a mix of sun and cloud near noon. Hazy and a high of 35. Wednesday night, increasing cloudiness with a 60% chance of showers or thunderstorms late in the evening and overnight. Local smoky conditions and a low of 20. Thursday, cloudy, chance of showers and a high of 27. Sunshine returning Friday, a high of 28. Know the weather shaping your day. Check the CDK Electric weather page on the Pembina Valley online app.
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1: A heat warning is continuing for southern Manitoba. Partly cloudy skies tonight with a risk of a thunderstorm this evening. Hazy as well. Fog patches developing overnight and a low of 20. Sunshine to start the day Wednesday, then changing to a mix of sun and cloud near noon. Hazy and a high of 35. Wednesday night, increasing cloudiness with a 60% chance of showers or thunderstorms late in the evening and overnight. Local smoky conditions and a low of 20. Thursday, cloudy, chance of showers and a high of 27. Sunshine returning Friday, a high of 28. Know the weather shaping your day. Check the CDK Electric weather page on the Pembina Valley Online app.
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6: Now, your Pembina Valley online weather.
7: A heat warning is continuing for southern Manitoba. Partly cloudy skies tonight with a risk of a thunderstorm this evening. Hazy as well. Fog patches developing overnight and a low of 20. Sunshine to start the day Wednesday, then changing to a mix of sun and cloud near noon. Hazy and a high of 35. Wednesday night, increasing cloudiness with a 60% chance of showers or thunderstorms late in the evening and overnight. Local smoky conditions and a low of 20. Thursday, cloudy, chance of showers and a high of 27. Sunshine returning Friday, a high of 28. Know the weather shaping your day. Check the CDK Electric weather page on the Pembina Valley online app.
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0: 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It's Nick Jonas. 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
2: A heat warning is continuing for southern Manitoba. Partly cloudy skies tonight with a risk of a thunderstorm this evening. Hazy as well. Fog patches developing overnight and a low of 20. Sunshine to start the day Wednesday, then changing to a mix of sun and cloud near noon. Hazy and a high of 35. Wednesday night, increasing cloudiness with a 60% chance of showers or thunderstorms late in the evening and overnight. Local smoky conditions and a low of 20. Thursday, cloudy, chance of showers and a high of 27. Sunshine returning Friday, a high of 28. Know the weather shaping your day. Check the CDK Electric weather page on the Pembina Valley online app.
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1: A heat warning is continuing for southern Manitoba. Partly cloudy skies tonight with a risk of a thunderstorm this evening. Hazy as well. Fog patches developing overnight and a low of 20. Sunshine to start the day Wednesday, then changing to a mix of sun and cloud near noon. Hazy and a high of 35. Wednesday night, increasing cloudiness with a 60% chance of showers or thunderstorms late in the evening and overnight. Local smoky conditions and a low of 20. Thursday, cloudy, chance of showers and a high of 27. Sunshine returning Friday, a high of 28. Know the weather shaping your day. Check the CDK Electric weather page on the Pembina Valley online app.
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0: 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No musical artists were harmed in the making of this contest. 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
2: A heat warning is continuing for southern Manitoba. Partly cloudy skies tonight with a risk of a thunderstorm this evening. Hazy as well. Fog patches developing overnight and a low of 20. Sunshine to start the day Wednesday, then changing to a mix of sun and cloud near noon. Hazy and a high of 35. Wednesday night, increasing cloudiness with a 60% chance of showers or thunderstorms late in the evening and overnight. Local smoky conditions and a low of 20. Thursday, cloudy, chance of showers and a high of 27. Sunshine returning Friday, a high of 28. Know the weather shaping your day. Check the CDK Electric weather page on the Pembina Valley online app.
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1: A heat warning is continuing for southern Manitoba. Partly cloudy skies tonight with a risk of a thunderstorm this evening. Hazy as well. Fog patches developing overnight and a low of 20. Sunshine to start the day Wednesday, then changing to a mix of sun and cloud near noon. Hazy and a high of 35. Wednesday night, increasing cloudiness with a 60% chance of showers or thunderstorms late in the evening and overnight. Local smoky conditions and a low of 20. Thursday, cloudy, chance of showers and a high of 27. Sunshine returning Friday, a high of 28. Know the weather shaping your day. Check the CDK Electric.

0: Cloudy, chance of showers, and a high of 27. Sunshine returning Friday, a high of 28. Know the weather shaping your day. Check the CDK Electric weather page on the Pembina Valley online app.
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0: Maybe it's Emma, the 80-year-old in walking club, 6-year-old Noah, who loves baseball, or Hannah in the curling league. 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
1: A heat warning is continuing for southern Manitoba. Partly cloudy skies tonight with a risk of a thunderstorm this evening. Hazy as well. Fog patches developing overnight and a low of 20. Sunshine to start the day Wednesday, then changing to a mix of sun and cloud near noon. Hazy and a high of 35. Wednesday night, increasing cloudiness with a 60% chance of showers or thunderstorms late in the evening and overnight. Local smoky conditions and a low of 20. Thursday, cloudy, chance of showers and a high of 27. Sunshine returning Friday, a high of 28. Know the weather shaping your day. Check the CDK Electric weather page on the Pembina Valley online app.
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5: Now, your Pembina Valley online weather.
6: A heat warning is continuing for southern Manitoba. Partly cloudy skies tonight with a risk of a thunderstorm this evening. Hazy as well. Fog patches developing overnight and a low of 20. Sunshine to start the day Wednesday, then changing to a mix of sun and cloud near noon. Hazy and a high of 35. Wednesday night, increasing cloudiness with a 60% chance of showers or thunderstorms late in the evening and overnight. Local smoky conditions and a low of 20. Thursday, cloudy, chance of showers and a high of 27. Sunshine returning Friday, a high of 28. Know the weather shaping your day. Check the CDK Electric weather page on the Pembina Valley online app.
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1: Now, your Pembina Valley online weather.
2: A heat warning is continuing for southern Manitoba. Partly cloudy skies tonight with a risk of a thunderstorm this evening. Hazy as well. Fog patches developing overnight and a low of 20. Sunshine to start the day Wednesday, then changing to a mix of sun and cloud near noon. Hazy and a high of 35. Wednesday night, increasing cloudiness with a 60% chance of showers or thunderstorms late in the evening and overnight. Local smoky conditions and a low of 20. Thursday, cloudy, chance of showers and a high of 27. Sunshine returning Friday, a high of 28. Know the weather shaping your day. Check the CDK Electric weather page on the Pembina Valley online app.
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2: A heat warning is continuing for southern Manitoba. Partly cloudy skies tonight with a risk of a thunderstorm this evening. Hazy as well. Fog patches developing overnight and a low of 20. Sunshine to start the day Wednesday, then changing to a mix of sun and cloud near noon. Hazy and a high of 35. Wednesday night, increasing cloudiness with a 60% chance of showers or thunderstorms late in the evening and overnight. Local smoky conditions and a low of 20. Thursday, cloudy, chance of showers and a high of 27. Sunshine returning Friday, a high of 28. Know the weather shaping your day. Check the CDK Electric weather page on the Pembina Valley online app.
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1: A heat warning is continuing for southern Manitoba. Partly cloudy skies tonight with a risk of a thunderstorm this evening. Hazy as well. Fog patches developing overnight and a low of 20. Sunshine to start the day Wednesday, then changing to a mix of sun and cloud near noon. Hazy and a high of 35. Wednesday night, increasing cloudiness with a 60% chance of showers or thunderstorms late in the evening and overnight. Local smoky conditions and a low of 20. Thursday, cloudy, chance of showers and a high of 27. Sunshine returning Friday, a high of 28. Know the weather shaping your day. Check the CDK Electric weather page on the Pembina Valley online app.
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7: A heat warning is continuing for southern Manitoba. Partly cloudy skies tonight with a risk of a thunderstorm this evening. Hazy as well. Fog patches developing overnight and a low of 20. Sunshine to start the day Wednesday, then changing to a mix of sun and cloud near noon. Hazy and a high of 35. Wednesday night, increasing cloudiness with a 60% chance of showers or thunderstorms late in the evening and overnight. Local smoky conditions and a low of 20. Thursday, cloudy, chance of showers and a high of 27. Sunshine returning Friday, a high of 28. Know the weather shaping your day. Check the CDK Electric weather page on the Pembina Valley online app.
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2: A heat warning remains in effect for most of southern Manitoba, with temperatures feeling around 40 degrees with the Humidex. I'm Alexander Peters, and building activity across the Morden, Stanley, Thompson, and Winkler Planning District remains steady through the first half of 2026, with permit numbers staying close to last year's pace despite some shifts in construction values. General Manager Glenn Wheeler shared,
3: "We weren't sure with so much uncertainty what was going to happen in 2026, but we're very pleased with the amount of building activity, and it seems to be continuing, so that's good to hear. And across the board, too, in like residential housing, multifamily housing, and industrial, commercial, so it's kind of spread out everywhere, which is healthy."
2: Stanley posted the highest construction value, largely because of the ongoing renovation work at Boundary Trails Health Center. Morden is also expected to see a boost in the second half of the year as construction on the new No Frills store ramps up. A church dedication in Gadontal on Sunday celebrated more than a building. Living Word Christian Fellowship is becoming a gathering place for Plotich-speaking families who have come to Manitoba from countries including Paraguay, Bolivia, Mexico, and Belize. Co-founder Diedrich Friesen says many arrive without the family and community support they once had.
4: "Because of their excommunication and shunning on the colony, some of these have absolutely no family. When they come here, they are completely on their own. And so we as a church group are the family that they need. And so getting together is very important, and fellowshipping is hugely important to them."
2: The congregation dedicated its church home just off Highway 201 near Gadontal after purchasing the property last year. And a year's worth of preparation and community beautification is set to be judged Thursday as the provincial evaluation event for communities in bloom arrives in Carmen Dufferin. Dan St. Ives has the story.
5: The local community in Blooms works consistently to beautify Carmen, and now they're asking for your help to achieve the maximum bloom score. Judging will focus on six criteria: floral displays, tree management, general appearance, environmental programs, heritage conservation, and tidiness. Community winners will be judged and awarded up to five blooms. Residents are being asked to cut grass, pick up litter, trim, and do whatever they can. Every little bit helps. I'm Dan St. Ives.
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6: Coach of the U11 Winkler White Sox AA team, Ryan Friesen, says he couldn't be prouder of how the group did at provincials and says it's a tournament that features some really great teams.
7: "When you go to a tournament like that, there's really no bad teams. There's no easy games at all. And so for such young boys to bring such a consistent effort was great to see. We lost our second game to a good team, which meant we were basically in must wins, from Saturday and starting Saturday and right through Sunday. And, you know, we made it just about all the way. We won three must win games in a row and lost the last one in extra innings. It takes a lot of effort from the boys, a lot of mental fortitude, and a lot of caring."
6: Friesen says he couldn't be prouder of the group for bringing home provincial silver. In the WNBA, Minnesota defeated Toronto 193. In AA baseball, Winnipeg upended Kansas City 3-1. While in Major League Baseball, the Blue Jays pushed late but couldn't overcome the deficit, losing to Washington 8-6. I'm Dave Anthony.
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2: A heat warning remains in effect for most of southern Manitoba, with temperatures feeling around 40 degrees with the Humidex. A mix of sun and cloud today, high of 35, 45 with the Humidex, UV index of 8. Tonight, partly cloudy, 60% chance of showers or thunderstorms, local smoke, low of 18. Thursday, cloudy, 60% chance of showers or thunderstorms, high of 27, Humidex 34. Friday, cloudy, high of 28. Currently in Pilot Mound, it is 20 degrees and 21 degrees in the rest of the Pembina Valley. Winds are coming in from the south and southeast at 12 kilometers per hour with a relative humidity of 94%. Your real-time radar and local weather from CDK Electric are waiting for you on the Pembina Valley online app.

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0: 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I'm Jamie Giesbrecht. And if you thought yesterday was hot, today's going to be hotter. A high of 35 degrees, the Humidex making it feel like 45. And conditions are favorable for a 60% chance of showers or thunderstorms late this evening and overnight. So another hot one, and yes, a heat warning is in effect. Is this affecting our gardens? Well, the theme for Show Us Your Summer this week is gardens and flowers. I know my petunias are wilting pretty bad. And yesterday, spoke with Susanna Fraze from Gretna, who said she is facing a tomato problem. Is it tomato blight? Is it blossom end rot? Take a look at the photo on our Eagle Facebook page. Let me know what you think and if you're facing the same problems or if you have some good tomato solutions. Give us a call on our Ed's Tire Talk and Text line, 204-331-9350. 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We're going to hear from Susanna in just a few minutes. Right now, it's time to start the show.
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9: A heat warning remains in effect for most of southern Manitoba, with temperatures feeling around 40 degrees with the Humidex. A mix of sun and cloud today, high of 35, 45 with the Humidex, UV index of 8. Tonight, partly cloudy, 60% chance of showers or thunderstorms, local smoke, low of 18. Thursday, cloudy, 60% chance of showers or thunderstorms, high of 27, Humidex 34. Friday, cloudy, high of 28. Currently in Pilot Mound, it is 20 degrees and 21 degrees in the rest of the Pembina Valley. Winds are coming in from the south and southeast at 12 kilometers per hour with a relative humidity of 94%. Your real-time radar and local weather from CDK Electric are waiting for you on the Pembina Valley online app.
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There's Dua Lipa on the Eagle Morning Show. And if you've been out watering before work or checking the garden after these long, hot days, you might be able to help a fellow gardener with a common problem. Stick around as we dive into tomato blight. Right after Mike Posner, it's I Took a Plane to a Beach.

0: Well, I'm not surprised. Our Facebook post on tomatoes on the Eagle Facebook page has gotten a comment already this morning. I posted a photo submitted by Susanna Fraze of Gretna of her tomato plants, and she wasn't quite sure if it was tomato blight or blossom end rot. And she's hoping her tomatoes can bounce back. Well, Lisa Hebert Friesen has commented this morning. She says it's definitely blossom end rot caused by inconsistent watering or calcium deficiency. Wow. Now the question is, the watering thing, I can understand, but how do you increase the calcium in your tomato plants? If you've got some tomato gardening tips, we would love to hear them. And you can comment on that photo as well on our Eagle 93.5 Facebook page, or text or call our Ed's Tire Talk and text line, 204-331-9350. Help a fellow gardener out.
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1: That heat warning remains in effect for most of southern Manitoba, with temperatures feeling around 40 degrees with the Humidex. I'm Alexander Peters, and Paul Friesen's family is inviting the community to take part in a motorcycle awareness ride this Thursday, July 30th. Dan and Jackie Friesen say the ride will honor their son, who passed away weeks after a motorcycle collision in Winkler on July 10th. The route follows one of the first rides Paul took with his father this season.
2: It's going to be a ride that me and Paul, actually, as his dad, we did for our first ride of the summer, actually. We went Plum Coulee, and then we went down the 306 south to Highway 243, which takes you to Gretna. And so we'll ride that. And we are planning on possibly making an ice cream stop at the subway in Altona.
1: Paul's parents say they hope the event reminds drivers to look twice for motorcyclists. The Winkler and District Food Cupboard is once again helping local families through the summer with its After the Bell program. Thanks to funding through Food Banks Canada, 100 school-aged children are receiving nutritious snack kits each week for 8 weeks, with Central Station helping distribute the packages. Phyllis Craker says the program is truly a team effort.
3: We implement the program, apply for the grant, put the details in place, and the summer students are running the program. And people come and pick up the healthy snack kits at Central Station. So it's a real collaboration.
1: Each kit includes shelf-stable snacks along with fresh fruit and vegetables to help fill the gap while school meal programs are on pause. And Altona Rhineland Community Services is celebrating another successful boot drive fundraiser during the Manitoba Sunflower Festival parade this past Saturday morning. Department Chaplain Richard Bage.
4: We held our annual boot drive as a part of the parade at the Manitoba Sunflower Festival. And through that, we were able to collect over $4,290 worth of donations. Yeah, and when we heard that, we were, of course, very excited.
1: The money is being donated to Altona and District Palliative Care, which is currently raising funds to purchase a bed that can be moved into the homes of those who wish to pass there. And southern Manitoba will see several more days of hot weather before a system brings some relief later this week.

0: Environment and Climate Change Canada meteorologist Jennifer Kowal says the current pattern will continue through midweek.
1: So it is going to be warm into midweek there. And then we do have something moving into southern Manitoba on Thursday, which should kind of break this cycle that we've been under with the warm heat that's a bit stagnant over southern Manitoba.
0: She says the cooler air will be short-lived, with warm temperatures expecting to return for the weekend. Find these stories and more on Pembina Valley Online and in the daily news delivered to your inbox when you subscribe.
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3: Coach of the U11 Winkler White Sox AA team, Ryan Friesen, says he couldn't be prouder of how the group did at provincials and says it's a tournament that features some really great teams.
4: When you go to a tournament like that, there's really no bad teams. There's no easy games at all. And so for such young boys to bring such a consistent effort was great to see. We lost our second game to a good team, which meant we were basically in must wins, from Saturday and starting Saturday and right through Sunday. And, you know, we made it just about all the way. We won three must win games in a row and lost the last one in extra innings. It takes a lot of effort from the boys, a lot of mental fortitude, and a lot of caring.
3: Friesen says he couldn't be prouder of the group for bringing home provincial silver. In the WNBA, Minnesota defeated Toronto 193. In AA baseball, Winnipeg upended Kansas City 3-1. While in Major League Baseball, the Blue Jays pushed late but couldn't overcome the deficit, losing to Washington 8-6. I'm Dave Anthony.
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0: A heat warning remains in effect for most of southern Manitoba, with temperatures feeling around 40 degrees with the humidex. A mix of sun and cloud today, high of 35, 45 with the humidex, UV index of 8. Tonight, partly cloudy, 60% chance of showers or thunderstorms, local smoke, low of 18. Thursday, cloudy, 60% chance of showers or thunderstorms, high of 27, humidex 34. Friday, cloudy, high of 28. Currently in Pilot Mound, it is 20 degrees and 21 degrees in the rest of the Pembina Valley. Winds are coming in from the south and southeast at 12 kilometers per hour with a relative humidity of 94%. Your real-time radar and local weather from CDK Electric are waiting for you on the Pembina Valley Online app.
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Looking like a hot day today. 35 degrees is the high with a humidex, making it feel like 45. A heat warning is in effect. Well, whether you ride a motorcycle or you've never sat on one in your life, this next conversation is really about something every one of us does every day. We share the road. Dan and Jackie Friesen lost their son Paul after a motorcycle collision earlier this month in Winkler. Tomorrow evening, riders from across the community and beyond will gather for the Paul Friesen Awareness Ride. But before you hear about the ride, I want you to hear about this young man that they're remembering and the simple message they hope every driver takes to heart. That's coming up after Nickelback, Those Days. Remember.

It's Nickelback, Those Days on the Eagle Morning Show, powered by Sawatsky's Furniture and Appliances. I want to introduce you to two parents who are living through something that no family should ever have to face. Dan and Jackie Friesen's son, Paul, passed away after a motorcycle collision earlier this month. And tomorrow evening, riders from across the community and beyond will come together for the Paul Friesen Awareness Ride, not only to remember a young man they describe as kind, compassionate, and always looking out.

0: just because you see what you see, something might be behind it that you're not catching, and it's just, you know, a motorcycle is a more difficult vehicle to notice at times, and just always have that thought that behind that car that might be coming down the street, that there may be a motorcycle behind it, and just be able to give yourself that time when you are at an intersection or when you are driving, just give yourself that time to just look again to make sure.
1: I want to say one other thing here.
2: Please.
1: And you know, to those other young guys you know, that do the cruise nights in Winkler here, just, you know what, guys, be careful. You just never know. Just want them to all just be careful, because you know what, I don't want their parents to have to go through any of the stuff that we had to go through here. So just be careful, guys.
2: The Paul Friesen Awareness Ride leaves from the Southland Mall tomorrow at 6:30 p.m. is when you meet up. 7 p.m. is when you leave. We've also got the full story, including the route and how you can support the family, on PeminaValleyOnline.com. And whether you ride or not, we should all remember Dan's words, look twice. The Awareness Ride again takes place tomorrow. 7 p.m. is when they take off, meeting at the Southland Mall parking lot in Winkler.
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6: Very often, we kind of think of prayer as, okay, I need this block of time. 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
13: A heat warning remains in effect for most of southern Manitoba, with temperatures feeling around 40 degrees with the humidex. A mix of sun and cloud today, high of 35, 45 with the humidex, UV index of 8. Tonight, partly cloudy, 60% chance of showers or thunderstorms, local smoke, low of 18. Thursday, cloudy, 60% chance of showers or thunderstorms, high of 27. Humidex, 34. Friday, cloudy, high of 28. Currently in Pilot Mound, it is 20 degrees and 21 degrees in the rest of the Pembina Valley. Winds are coming in from the south and southeast at 12 kilometers per hour with a relative humidity of 94%. Your real-time radar and local weather from CDK Electric are waiting for you on the Pembina Valley online app.
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0: It's Tyler Shaw on the Eagle 93.5. We are into a topic that is quite serious, especially since a young motorcycle rider lost his life due to an accident that could be avoided with more awareness. Paul Friesen passed away earlier this month on a motorcycle ride, and his parents, Dan and Jackie Friesen, are inviting anyone who rides a motorcycle, first of all, to look twice. That goes for all motorists. Look twice. You don't know if there's going to be a motorcycle around you. They can be hard to spot. But also inviting you to an awareness ride for Paul Friesen, taking place tomorrow, 6:30. You meet at the Southland Mall parking lot and you take off at 7. Now, before we leave this topic for today, you can get the rest of the details at PeminaValleyOnline.com. But Dan also wanted to share some amazing words about his and Jackie's son, Paul.
1: An outgoing, strong personality, always looking for, in a way, to help someone else. And
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1: He felt when people were in hard times, he always felt along with them and stood up for them. So it was, real pleasure for us to have him in our lives.
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2: Good morning. I'm Alexander Peters. The largest construction project reflected in the MSDW Planning District's mid-year numbers is the continuing renovation of Boundary Trails Health Center. General Manager Glenn Wheeler shared.
3: Stanley was the biggest with the total this year because there was the last piece of the puzzle for the hospital renovation that's in there as a major commercial improvement. In 2026, there's $18 million worth of activity. The bulk of that is the renovation to the hospital. They've done their addition. They've done a couple of outbuildings. Now they're renovating the old hospital.
2: Overall, permit activity across Morden, Stanley, Thompson, and Winkler remained comparable to the first half of 2025, with construction continuing across residential, commercial, and industrial sectors. For many people, Sunday's church dedication in Ngannantal was about finding a place to belong. Living Word Christian Fellowship serves

0: across residential, commercial, and industrial sectors. For many people, Sunday's church dedication in Ngantal was about finding a place to belong. Living Word Christian Fellowship serves Plotich-speaking families from countries including Paraguay, Bolivia, Mexico, and Belize. Co-founder Dietrich Friesen says the church helps newcomers find community as they build a new life in Canada.
1: Because we're all there serving in Plotich, their mother tongue, which they can understand. And then slowly as they learn English and as they find friends and jobs and whatever in society here, then they amalgamate and move on, which is fine. So we're kind of like a stepping stone.
0: The church officially dedicated its home in Ngantal on Sunday. And the Winkler and District Food Cupboards After the Bell program is back for a third summer, providing healthy snack kits to local school-age children while classes are out. This year, 800 kits will be distributed over 8 weeks. Board member Phyllis Craker says the program helps relieve some of the financial pressure families face during the summer months.
2: And it just takes that stress out because every week they get, like, there's at least 10 items then plus the fruit. So, yeah, it doesn't necessarily all get consumed in a day. So those are things you can throw in to go to the pool or or stuff like that.
0: The program is funded through Food Banks Canada with distribution handled in partnership with Central Station. And a year's worth of preparation is set to be judged Thursday as the provincial evaluation event for communities in Bloom arrives in Carmen Dufferin. Dan St. Ives has the story.
3: Carmen Dufferin Communities in Bloom advised that the judges are coming and the organization is asking the entire community to help put their best foot forward. The judges will tour 80% of Carmen, so every single home, business, and organization will likely be seen. The volunteers of Community in Bloom will be out and about this week preparing the town for judging, and a big day is planned for Thursday, July 30th. Community in Bloom volunteers will be showing the best of hospitality to the judges and dignitaries with breakfast, lunch, and a golf cart to tour all the special locations they have to showcase. I'm Dan St. Ives.
0: There's a lot happening in our community, and you won't miss anything when you subscribe to the Daily Newsletter on Pembina Valley Online.
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5: Coach of the U11 Winkler White Sox AA team, Ryan Friesen, says he couldn't be prouder of how the group did at provincials and says it's a tournament that features some really great teams.
6: When you go to a tournament like that, there's really no bad teams. There's no easy games at all. And so for such young boys to bring such a consistent effort was great to see. We lost our second game to a good team, which meant we were basically in must wins from Saturday and starting Saturday and right through Sunday. And, you know, we made it just about all the way. We won 3 must win games in a row and lost the last one in extra innings. It takes a lot of effort from the boys, a lot of mental fortitude, and a lot of caring.
5: Friesen says he couldn't be prouder of the group for bringing home provincial silver. In the WNBA, Minnesota defeated Toronto 193. In AA baseball, Winnipeg upended Kansas City 3-1. While in Major League Baseball, the Blue Jays pushed late but couldn't overcome the deficit, losing to Washington 8-6. I'm Dave Anthony.
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0: A heat warning remains in effect for most of southern Manitoba, with temperatures feeling around 40 degrees with the humidex. A mix of sun and cloud today, high of 35, 45 with the humidex, UV index of 8. Tonight, partly cloudy, 60% chance of showers or thunderstorms, local smoke, low of 18. Thursday, cloudy, 60% chance of showers or thunderstorms, high of 27, humidex 34. Friday, cloudy, high of 28. Currently in Pilot Mound, it is 20 degrees and 21 degrees in the rest of the Pembina Valley. Winds are coming in from the south and southeast at 12 kilometers per hour with a relative humidity of 94%. Your real-time radar and local weather from CDK Electric are waiting for you on the Pembina Valley online app.
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0: It was Sunday night at the Manitoba Sunflower Festival stage show during the Queen Quest crowning. I pointed out the moon. It was nearly full at that point and was a really yellowy color. Well, now it's red. You can see that story up on PeminaValleyOnline.com. It's the Buck Moon, the full moon of July, and it is looking fantastic. So make sure you look out for that. Maybe even this morning on your commute, you can still see it in the sky. And if not, look for it tonight. It's going to be a hot day today, 35 degrees, with a Humidex 45. A heat warning is in effect. Now, we're talking gardening this week because our Show Us Your Summer theme is flowers and gardens, and because, well, gardens are thriving in many cases, and in others, well, we could use some more tips. Susanna Fraze submitted a photo for Show Us Your Summer, and I gave her a call yesterday to find out what's working for her in her garden.
1: Yeah, it spreads like a carpet. I don't have time for that. And every leaf, if you weed and every leaf just drops, becomes a plant, right? So I put down this tarp, but you wouldn't believe it. The thistle does not die under the tarp. It actually lifts the tarp up. It doesn't die under there. It must feel like a greenhouse under there, nice and warm, and they still get the moist from, I guess, that we water our plants. So, yeah, we've been picking lots of cucumbers. It's been fantastic.
0: I love it. So there's Susanna talking about her zucchini plants, which are thriving, and her cucumber plants as well. However, it's a different story for Susanna's tomatoes. Looks like blossom.

0: 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Blossom and Rot, my goodness, if you have any tips, write them in the comments or text or call our Ed's Tire Talk and Text line, 204-331-9350. Lisa Hebert-Friesen says, blossom end rot is caused by inconsistent watering or calcium deficiency. I'm going to believe her because I don't garden and I don't know what I would do if my tomatoes looked like that. I'd probably listen to Lisa Hebert-Friesen because she sounds like she knows what she's talking about. What do you think? Comment on our post this morning, and let's see if we can keep the conversation going.
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13: A heat warning remains in effect for most of southern Manitoba, with temperatures feeling around 40 degrees with the Humidex. A mix of sun and cloud today, high of 35, 45 with the Humidex, UV index of 8. Tonight, partly cloudy, 60% chance of showers or thunderstorms, local smoke, low of 18. Thursday, cloudy, 60% chance of showers or thunderstorms, high of 27, Humidex 34. Friday, cloudy, high of 28. Currently in Pilot Mound, it is 20 degrees and 21 degrees in the rest of the Pembina Valley. Winds are coming in from the south and southeast at 12 kilometers per hour with a relative humidity of 94%. Your real-time radar and local weather from CDK Electric are waiting for you on the Pembina Valley online app.
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Another hot day is in store for us today. As a matter of fact, it's going to be even hotter than it was yesterday. 35 degrees is our high with the Humidex at 45. Right now, it's 21. A heat warning is in effect. Festival season is here, and if you want to support Plum Fest and keep things free and win, June Lechtman is coming up after Nick Jonas with the details on how you can do just that.

0: parade, a duck race, a petting zoo, kids inflatables, live entertainment, a fireman's rodeo, and a fireworks display. Those are some of the things you're going to see at Plum Fest 2026, August 14th, 15th, and 16th. And the magic of it all, it's free, completely free. But in order to keep festivals like we have free, sometimes they have to fundraise. A lot. June Letkeman stopped by the studio to tell us all about the Plum Fest cash calendar that you can purchase and even have an opportunity to win big. Have a listen.
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2: Okay, so I pay $10 for this cash calendar, and I can win $25 every day of the week up until August 16th. 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
1: That's correct.
2: Can I win more than once, June? Like, if I win on Monday, can I also win on Friday?
1: Yes, you could, if you're really lucky.
2: I'm not very lucky, so I don't know if I would, but sounds like someone else could.
1: Yes.
2: Huh. So is there a limited amount of tickets that you guys are able to sell, or can you sell as many as you possibly can?
1: No, we printed 300.
2: Okay.
1: So, and there's 33 chances to win on the calendar.
0: There we go. 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It's going to be another fantastic year. You can check out their event schedule there as well. Some fantastic entertainment. Jake Breaks Blues Edition are going to be playing. The CT Tyler Band, they're blues as well. Plum Cooley likes their blues, eh? I think I've done blues at Plum Fest as well. The Tune Raiders, Dark by Three, BK and the Bad Habits, and an old-time dance, all happening at Plum Fest mid-August. It is festival season, getting ramped up for all of the festivals in a row. And by the way, if you are feeling like, my goodness, when are all these festivals happening, head to PeminaValleyOnline.com. We'll keep you updated right there.
3: So I have this friend. 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
3: Thanks for listening this morning. I'm Jamie Giesbrecht. And coming up in a few minutes, I'm going to be joined by two musicians in studio, John Weeb and Dylan Weeb, who make up An Unexpected End. They're playing tonight at Bethel Heritage Park in Winkler. We're going to get the details and find out what An Unexpected End is working on right now. So looking forward to that. Hope you'll join us and support this local band. Man, they're so talented. Right now, it's time for your next news update with Alexander Peters.

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1: A heat warning remains in effect for most of southern Manitoba, with temperatures feeling around 40 degrees with the Humidex. I'm Alexander Peters, and a community motorcycle ride will pay tribute to Paul Friesen on Thursday, July 30th. His parents, Jackie and Dan Friesen, say Paul had just purchased his first motorcycle this spring and was looking forward to the riding season when he sustained injuries from an accident in Winkler on July 10th. That would ultimately claim his life. They share the sort of person he was.
2: An outgoing, strong personality, always looking for, in a way, to help someone else. And
3: very kind-hearted, yeah. He was always so kind, and anyone he met, he just accepted them and was kind to everybody.
1: The awareness ride begins at 6:30 p.m. at the Southland Mall parking lots in Winkler, weather permitting, and the Friesens hope the event also encourages motorists to watch carefully for motorcycles on the road. And Winkler issued slightly fewer building permits during the first half of 2026 than last year, but the total value of construction actually increased. MSDW General Manager Glenn Wheeler shared.
4: The big one there is actually the old PV Mart is getting renovated. That's going to be a FreshCo grocery store coming up.
1: He adds the FreshCo conversion was one of the major industrial projects boosting Winkler's construction value, while development remains healthy across the entire planning district. Altona Rhineland Emergency Services raised $4,290 during its annual boot drive during Manitoba Sunflower Festival Parade. Firefighters walk along the parade route asking for donations, which take the form of pocket change all the way up to significant cash donations. Chaplain Richard Bage says the money is being donated to

0: Altona and District Palliative Care.
1: And so right now, the Altona Palliative Care Group, they are actively fundraising to purchase a new bed that they could move into homes of those that would prefer to die at home.
0: The boot drive is a decades-long tradition of the department, which has supported a variety of charities and organizations over the years. And hot temperatures are expected to stick around southern Manitoba for a few more days. Environment and Climate Change Canada meteorologist Jennifer Kowal says any afternoon showers won't do much to change the forecast.
2: The showers that are going to be coming in tomorrow are not really necessarily related to a system moving through. They're just related to the afternoon heat. Even though there might be a little bit of showers, it doesn't seem to be actually changing anything in the pattern of the weather.
0: She also reminds residents to stay hydrated, seek shade, and take advantage of air-conditioned public spaces if they need a break from the heat. We're gathering all the news of the day and delivering it directly into your inbox. 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
4: Coach of the U11 Winkler White Sox AA team, Ryan Friesen, says he couldn't be prouder of how the group did at provincials and says it's a tournament that features some really great teams.
5: When you go to a tournament like that, there's really no bad teams. There's no easy games at all. And so for such young boys to bring such a consistent effort was great to see. We lost our second game to a good team, which meant we were basically in must wins from Saturday and starting Saturday and right through Sunday. And, you know, we made it just about all the way. We won three must-win games in a row and lost the last one in extra innings. It takes a lot of effort from the boys, a lot of mental fortitude, and a lot of caring.
4: Friesen says he couldn't be prouder of the group for bringing home provincial silver. In the WNBA, Minnesota defeated Toronto 193. In AA baseball, Winnipeg upended Kansas City 3-1. While in Major League Baseball, the Blue Jays pushed late but couldn't overcome the deficit, losing to Washington 8-6. I'm Dave Anthony.
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0: A heat warning remains in effect for most of southern Manitoba, with temperatures feeling around 40 degrees with the humidex. A mix of sun and cloud today, high of 35, 45 with the humidex, UV index of 8. Tonight, partly cloudy, 60% chance of showers or thunderstorms, local smoke, low of 18. Thursday, cloudy, 60% chance of showers or thunderstorms, high of 27, humidex 34. Friday, cloudy, high of 28. Currently in Pilot Mound, it is 20 degrees and 21 degrees in the rest of the Pembina Valley. Winds are coming in from the south and southeast at 12 kilometers per hour with a relative humidity of 94%. Your real-time radar and local weather from CDK Electric are waiting for you on the Pembina Valley online app.
3: 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Oh!

It's a hot day today. A heat warning is in effect, but don't let that stop you from heading out to Bethel Heritage Park in Winkler to check out an unexpected end. As a matter of fact, Dylan and John are in the Eagle studio as we speak. We're going to hear from them after Justin Bieber, Speed Demon.

0: Hey, there's Justin Bieber, Speed Demon, on the Eagle 93.5, powered by Sawatsky's Furniture and Appliances. I'm Jamie Giesbrecht, joined in studio by two special guests, John Weeb and Dylan Weeb of An Unexpected End, local band, local favorite, I would say. There's a show happening tonight. Dylan, why didn't you start? Give us all the details.
1: Well, today you can come see the full band, An Unexpected End, in Winkler at the Bethel Park. We're really excited to be there. I'm excited my family's going to be there. It's really close to our house, so my kids get to all come see Dad play music. Cool. They don't get to do that very often.
0: Yeah, they'll be like, oh my goodness, my dad's a rock star.
1: Yeah, I don't know if that's sunk in yet, but they know what rock and roll is.
0: And they will know even more after tonight. Yeah. For

0: you know, Bon Iver, Noacon, Lumineers, that kind of wheelhouse of stuff.
1: Right. Like, you're not going to burst anyone's eardrums and scream into the microphone.
0: No, we do like to rock out, but it's not going to kill you.
1: Yeah, I love rocking out, too. Yeah. Actually, I was at a thing recently. I ran into Dustin Thiessen, who does a lot of sound locally, and he's not doing sound tonight. I think Evan Giesbrecht is, which he's also awesome, but Dusty said, oh, are you going to see an unexpected end at the park? And I'm like, I don't know, are you? And he's like, yeah, I'll be there. So I think I'm going to find him and sit with him and check you guys out tonight. Amazing. It's going to be a great show. And I know food starts at 6 p.m. What's show day like for you guys? Because I know as a performer, sometimes I get like anxiety and then my whole day is a write-off because I know I have a performance in the evening. Are you that way or what? Or are you relaxed? Dylan, you start. What's your show day like?
2: Sure. I mean, this one's close to home, so we don't have to go very far.
1: Yeah.
2: But yeah, no, anxiety is pretty low these days. We have fun playing music.
1: That's good.
2: You know, healthy amount of excitement and nervousness to make sure that, you know, you get everything done and you do it right. But no, I'm looking forward to some really good weather tonight.
1: Yeah, and hot.
2: And yeah, just having fun playing music for people who've supported us for a long time now.
1: Awesome. John? What's show day like for you? What's your ritual?
0: Yeah, I usually just try and take the day off. I feel like my brain's pretty full that day, so I don't like to work and then try and get to the mindset of getting everything ready to go.
1: Yeah.
0: But yeah, like Dylan said, it's pretty close to home, so everything like is really accessible and easy.
1: Yeah.
0: But yeah, just focus on the day, show up early for sound check, load in, hang out, grab a smash burger tonight, and then we're on at 7. So,
1: all right. Well, don't miss the opportunity to see an unexpected end at Bethel Heritage Park in Winkler tonight. The music starts at 7, but show up early for food. I think the ice cycle will be there. Set up your lawn chair in the perfect spot and get ready for some good music. Thank you so much, John and Dylan, for stopping by.
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9: A heat warning remains in effect for most of southern Manitoba, with temperatures feeling around 40 degrees with the Humidex. A mix of sun and cloud today, high of 35, 45 with the Humidex, UV index of 8. Tonight, partly cloudy, 60% chance of showers or thunderstorms, local smoke.

0: smoke, low of 18. Thursday, cloudy, 60% chance of showers or thunderstorms, high of 27. Humidex, 34. Friday, cloudy, high of 28. Currently in Pilot Mound, it is 20 degrees and 21 degrees in the rest of the Pembina Valley. Winds are coming in from the south and southeast at 12 kilometers per hour with a relative humidity of 94%. Your real-time radar and local weather from CDK Electric are waiting for you on the Pembina Valley online app.
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0: News.
1: A heat warning remains in effect for most of southern Manitoba, with temperatures feeling around 40 degrees with the Humidex. I'm Alexander Peters, and an empty church building in Gnontal has become a home for a growing community. Living Word Christian Fellowship dedicated the church on Sunday. Co-founder Diedrich Friesen says the ministry supports people as they grow in their faith and adjust to life in Canada.
2: The vision behind it is simply to help people when they come, first of all, when they come to the faith and they need it in Plautich, to give them what they need in Plautich so that they can grow and mature in their faith. But at the same time, as we're doing that, we're trying to help them assimilate into Canadian society.
1: And the region's riding community will come together Thursday to remember Paul Friesen, who recently passed away from the injuries he sustained on a motorcycle accident in Winkler on July 10th. His family, including his parents, Jackie and Dan Friesen, have organized the Awareness Ride, which will follow a route that held special meaning for him and his father. They also hope the event raises awareness of the importance of looking for motorcycles on the roadway.
3: Look twice. You know, a motorcycle is a more difficult vehicle to notice at times, and always have that thought that behind that car that might be coming down the street, that there may be a motorcycle behind it.
1: Dan and Jackie say they want their son to be remembered for his kindness and compassion. And for the Winkler and District Food Cupboard, the greatest success of the After the Bell program is not measured in the snack kits provided. It's measured in the stories families share. The program provides weekly healthy snack packs to local children throughout the summer, and board member Phyllis Craker says one parent's words have stayed with her.
4: At the end of one of the years, one of the moms came up to me and she said, "After the Bell actually saved my summer." And I looked at her and she said, "Like, you have no idea. This was just so great to know that every week we could come in and pick up some snack kits."
1: And $4,290 was raised during the Altona Rhineland Emergency Service fundraising boot drive during the Manitoba Sunflower Festival parade Saturday morning. The decades-long tradition has raised thousands of dollars for various organizations over the years. Department Chaplain Richard Bage.
5: One of the reasons why the boot drive is so successful is because all of the members of our department want to be able to serve the community. And yes, providing emergency response is the primary way that we do that. But these are folks that also want to give back in other ways. Being able to fundraise to great community organizations is a no-brainer for us.
1: The money is being donated to Altona and District Palliative Care, which is currently raising funds to purchase a bed that can be moved into the homes of those who wish to pass there. If you want to stay on top of what's happening in your community, subscribe to The Daily News on Pembina Valley Online.
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7: Coach of the U11 Winkler White Sox AA team, Ryan Friesen, says he couldn't be prouder of how the group did at provincials and says it's a tournament that features some really great teams.
8: When you go to a tournament like that, there's really no bad teams. There's no easy games at all. And so for such young boys to bring such a consistent effort was great to see. We lost our second game to a good team, which meant we were basically in must wins from Saturday and starting Saturday and right through Sunday. And, you know, we made it just about all the way. We won three must win games in a row and lost the last one in extra innings. It takes a lot of effort from the boys, a lot of mental fortitude, and a lot of caring.
7: Friesen says he couldn't be prouder of the group for bringing home provincial silver. In the WNBA, Minnesota defeated Toronto 193. In AA baseball, Winnipeg upended Kansas City 3-1. While in Major League Baseball, the Blue Jays pushed late but couldn't overcome the deficit, losing to Washington 8-6. I'm Dave Anthony.
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1: A heat warning remains in effect for most of southern Manitoba, with temperatures feeling around 40 degrees with the Humidex. A mix of sun and cloud today, high of 35, 45 with the Humidex, UV index of 8. Tonight, partly cloudy, 60% chance of showers or thunderstorms, local smoke, low of 18. Thursday, cloudy, 60% chance of showers or thunderstorms, high of 27, Humidex 34. Friday, cloudy, high of 28. Currently in Pilot Mound, it is 19 degrees, 20 degrees in Carmen. In Altona, it is 21 degrees.

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0: degrees, and in Mordenwinkler it is 22 degrees. Winds are coming in from the south at 9 kilometers per hour with a relative humidity of 94%. Your real-time radar and local weather from CDK Electric are waiting for you on the Pembina Valley online app.
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0: is in effect, and it's going to be even hotter than yesterday. 35 degrees is the high, the humidex at 45. Well, yesterday I was chatting with Susanna from Gretna, who said her garden's growing really well, but her tomatoes are having a little problem. Now, she initially thought it was tomato blight, but upon further investigation, it is looking like blossom end rot. I put a picture on our Eagle Facebook page, and here's what some folks are saying. Let me read some of the comments here. Lana Peterson says, we have had blossom rot, and we use chicken manure. You can buy it at Home Hardware. Also, consistent watering. Thank you, Lana. Leah Elias says, Miracle-Gro helps give your tomatoes much-needed nutrients. Sue Jackweath says, bottom end rot. I add powdered milk when planting, adds calcium. Next year, plant in a different spot or add a few bags of triple blend in fall. Okay. Lisa Hebert-Friesen, blossom end rot caused by inconsistent watering or calcium deficiency. Okay. Dawn Wild says, put in lots of eggshells. And Jane and John Davis say some varieties are prone to bottom end rot. The soil can be so tight or too tight. So I used to add sand to the soil when planting, loosen up the soil around the plant. I love that. Some really great tips. And I'm so glad that you came in clutch for my girl, Susanna, because I am not a gardener, so I would not know what to tell her. So I'm going to pass these comments along to Susanna, see what she thinks about what you have to say about blossom end rot on tomatoes. And if you take a look at the picture and you're seeing the same thing on your tomatoes, now you have some tips to help you through. Happy gardening.
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6: A heat warning remains in effect for most of southern Manitoba, with temperatures feeling around 40 degrees with the humidex. A mix of sun and cloud today, high of 35, 45 with the humidex, UV index of 8. Tonight, partly cloudy, 60% chance of showers or thunderstorms, local smoke, low of 18. Thursday, cloudy, 60% chance of showers or thunderstorms, high of 20. 27, Humidex

0: 34. Friday, cloudy, high of 28. Currently in Pilot Mound, it is 19 degrees, 20 degrees in Carmen. In Altona, it is 21 degrees. And in Mordenwinkler, it is 22 degrees. Winds are coming in from the south at 9 kilometers per hour with a relative humidity of 94%. Your real-time radar and local weather from CDK Electric are waiting for you on the Pembina Valley online app.
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0: It's Olivia Dean, the man I need, on the Eagle 93.5. We're talking gardening, tomato blight, blossom end rot, those kinds of things. And hopefully your gardens are growing well. Now, Susanna submitted the picture of the blossom end rot on her tomatoes, and we've got some great tips happening on the Eagle Facebook page if you want to check it out and add your own piece of advice. I know we have some avid gardeners in the Pembina Valley that know exactly what to do in those situations, and bless your heart. Susanna said, though, the rest of her garden is going really well, and she even has a tip of her own for when you've got those tough weeds. She actually was talking about fatahan and how it's just impossible to get rid of. Have a listen.
1: Yeah, it spreads like a carpet. I don't have time for that. And every leaf, if you weed and every leaf just drops, becomes a plant, right? So I put down this tarp, but you wouldn't believe it. The thistle does not die under the tarp. It actually lifts the tarp up. It doesn't die under there. It must feel like a greenhouse under there, nice and warm, and they still get the moist from, I guess, that we water our plants. So, yeah, we've been picking lots of cucumbers. It's been fantastic.
0: There you go. So if you are struggling with fatahan or other, actually, I would like it if someone would send me a picture of fatahan, because I have heard this term my whole life and I think it's hilarious. And I want to know what it looks like if I have some around my yard.

0: I do have some of those weeds that creep along the grass, like a carpet or even through the rocks. I like them, though, but I'm not trying a garden. I just have rocks. So if you have a picture of Fatahan, send it to our Ed's Tire Talk and text line, 204-331-9350. Hope your gardens are growing well. 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I don't even know. All the pictures we received have been so lovely. Maybe we'll have to choose someone who has the worst garden. 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
1: A heat warning remains in effect for most of southern Manitoba, with temperatures feeling around 40 degrees with the Humidex. I'm Alexander Peters, and building activity across the Morden, Stanley, Thompson, and Winkler Planning District remains steady through the first half of 2026, with permit numbers staying close to last year's pace despite some shifts in construction values. General Manager Glenn Wheeler shared,
2: "We weren't sure with so much uncertainty what was going to happen in 2026, but we're very pleased with the amount of building activity, and it seems to be continuing, so that's good to hear. And across the board, too, in like residential housing, multifamily housing, and industrial, commercial, so it's kind of spread out everywhere, which is healthy."
1: Stanley posted the highest construction value, largely because of the ongoing renovation work at Boundary Trails Health Center. Morden is also expected to see a boost in the second half of the year as construction on the new No Frills store ramps up. A church dedication in Gadontal on Sunday celebrated more than a building. Living Word Christian Fellowship is becoming a gathering place for Plotich-speaking families who have come to Manitoba from countries including Paraguay, Bolivia, Mexico, and Belize. Co-founder Diedrich Friesen says many arrive without the family and community support they once had.
3: It's because of their excommunication and shunning on the colony, some of these have absolutely no family. When they come here, they are completely on their own. And so we as a church group are the family that

0: they need. And so getting together is very important, and fellowshipping is hugely important to them.
1: The congregation dedicated its church home just off Highway 201 near Gnontal after purchasing the property last year. And a year's worth of preparation and community beautification is set to be judged Thursday as the provincial evaluation event for communities in bloom arrives in Carmen Dufferin. Dan St. Ives has the story.
2: The local community in Blooms works consistently to beautify Carmen, and now they're asking for your help to achieve the maximum bloom score. Judging will focus on six criteria: floral displays, tree management, general appearance, environmental programs, heritage conservation, and tidiness. Community winners will be judged and awarded up to five blooms. Residents are being asked to cut grass, pick up litter, trim, and do whatever they can. Every little bit helps. I'm Dan St. Ives.
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4: Coach of the U11 Winkler White Sox AA team, Ryan Friesen, says he couldn't be prouder of how the group did at provincials and says it's a tournament that features some really great teams.
5: When you go to a tournament like that, there's really no bad teams. There's no easy games at all. And so for such young boys to bring such a consistent effort was great to see. We lost our second game to a good team, which meant we were basically in must wins, from Saturday and starting Saturday and right through Sunday. And, you know, we made it just about all the way. We won three must win games in a row and lost the last one in extra innings. It takes a lot of effort from the boys, a lot of mental fortitude, and a lot of caring.
4: Friesen says he couldn't be prouder of the group for bringing home provincial silver. In the WNBA, Minnesota defeated Toronto 193. In AA baseball, Winnipeg upended Kansas City 3-1. While in Major League Baseball, the Blue Jays pushed late but couldn't overcome the deficit, losing to Washington 8-6. I'm Dave Anthony.
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1: A heat warning remains in effect for most of southern Manitoba, with temperatures feeling around 40 degrees with the humidex. A mix of sun and cloud today, high of 35, 45 with the humidex, UV index of 8. Tonight, partly cloudy, 60% chance of showers or thunderstorms, local smoke, low of 18. Thursday, cloudy, 60% chance of showers or thunderstorms, high of 27, humidex 34. Friday, cloudy, high of 28. Currently in Pilot Mound, it is 19 degrees, 20 degrees in Carmen. In Altona, it is 21 degrees, and in Morden-Winkler, it is 22 degrees. Winds are coming in from the south at 9 kilometers per hour with a relative humidity of 94%. Your real-time radar and local weather from CDK Electric are waiting for you on the Pembina Valley online app.
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0: We have three radio people in one studio, and I am frightened right
1: now.
0: One
1: of us needs to be voted off.
2: If I don't say anything, you're lying.
1: That's true.
0: My name's Tyler.
1: I'm Jamie G.
2: I'm Alexander Peters of the newsroom.
0: And Jamie has a topic for us today.
1: I do. So it's been hot lately, and I know that the aquatic centers in our towns are packed. I walk by.
0: Buzzing.
1: Yep. They are the place to be.
0: I was there not long ago. I was at the Winkler pool not long ago. It was awesome.
1: Yeah, it's such a good time. And I was curious. You remember when you're a kid and you have a long day of swimming?
2: Oh, yeah.
1: And then you eat that bag of chips, and it's just the best moment in your life?
2: Yeah.
1: Like, you're so hungry.
2: I'm so happy you brought up chips, because that is the correct answer.
1: I was going to ask, like, what is the best
0: post-swimming pool
1: snack?
0: Post-swimming, like, in general, if you're at the beach, what's the best post-swimming snack?
1: And why is it chips?
2: I think, like, some of it, like, for me, it was always, like, you're in the pool for several hours, you get on the beach blanket, you have salt and vinegar chips, and then Reese Cups. Those are my two things.
0: Yeah, I like that. Any drink or no beverage?
2: I mean, you have to drink your water. Mom and Dad are always there, drink your water. But, like, that's not what you're excited about.
0: No.
1: What's yours?
0: We got slushies at the pool and chips the other day.
1: Yeah.
0: And I may or may not have drank more slushy than the children did.
1: I would totally agree that chips are elite when it comes to after a swim. Mm-hmm. But I'll go for a hot dog if it's available.
0: After a swim, hot dog,
1: that hits the spot.
0: Yeah, that's a really good
2: now
0: hot
2: we're
0: dog.
2: Really expanding on what snack means, because I loved having like just a straight up Big Mac after swimming too.
1: Oh, yeah.
2: But is that like
0: that counts?
2: Yeah.
0: That's a snack.
2: Yeah.
0: I mean that's quite a large snack, but it's still a snack.
1: I love that.
2: Because you're so hungry after swimming.
1: Pretty much anything goes. Like just anything that you give me after I'm done swimming, I will devour that.
0: Yeah, moral of the story is it sounds like we just like food.
2: Yeah, food is great.
0: Curious, what's your favorite after swimming snack? Give us a text. Let us know.
1: And why is it hot dogs?
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8: A heat warning remains in effect for most of southern Manitoba, with temperatures feeling around 40 degrees with the humidex. A mix of sun and cloud today, high of 35, 45 with the humidex, UV index of 8. Tonight, partly cloudy, 60% chance of showers or thunderstorms, local smoke, low of 18. Thursday cloudy, 60% chance of showers or thunderstorms, high of 27, humidex 34. Friday cloudy, high of 28. Currently in Pilot Mound, it is 19 degrees, 20 degrees in Carmen. In Altona, it is 21 degrees. And in Morden-Winkler, it is 22 degrees. Winds are coming in from the south at 9 kilometers per hour with a relative humidity of 94%. Your real-time radar and local weather from CDK Electric are waiting for you on the Pembina Valley online app.
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2: That heat warning remains in effect for most of southern Manitoba, but with temperatures feeling around 40 degrees with the Humidex. I'm Alexander Peters, and Paul Friesen's family is inviting the community to take part in a motorcycle awareness ride this Thursday, July 30th. Dan and Jackie Friesen say the ride will honor their son, who passed away weeks after a motorcycle collision in Winkler on July 10th. The route follows one of the first rides Paul took with his father this season.
3: It's going to be a ride that me and Paul, actually, as his dad, we did for our first ride of the summer, actually. We went Plum Coulee, and then we went down the 306 South to Highway 243, which takes you to Gretna. And so we'll ride that. And we are planning on possibly making an ice cream stop at the subway in Altona.
2: Paul's parents say they hope the event reminds drivers to look twice for motorcyclists. The Winkler and District Food Cupboard is once again helping local families through the summer with its After the Bell program. Thanks to funding through Food Banks Canada, 100 school-aged children are receiving nutritious snack kits each week for 8 weeks, with Central Station helping distribute the packages. Phyllis Craker says the program is truly a team effort.
4: We implement the program, apply for the grant, put the details in place, and the summer students are running the program. And people come and pick up the healthy snack kits at Central Station. So it's a real collaboration.
2: Each kit includes shelf-stable snacks along with fresh fruit and vegetables to help fill the gap while school meal programs are on pause. And Altona Rhineland Community Services is celebrating another successful boot drive fundraiser during the Manitoba Sunflower Festival Parade this past Saturday morning. Department Chaplain Richard Bage.
5: We held our annual boot drive as a part of the parade at the Manitoba Sunflower Festival. And through that, we were able to collect over $4,290 worth of donations. Yeah, and when we heard that, we were, of course, very excited.
2: The money is being donated to Altona and District Palliative Care, which is currently raising funds to purchase a bed that can be moved into the homes of those who wish to pass there. And southern Manitoba will see several more days of hot weather before a system brings some relief later this week. Environment and Climate Change Canada meteorologist Jennifer Kowal says the current pattern will continue through midweek.
6: So it is going to be warm into midweek there. And then we do have something moving into southern Manitoba on Thursday, which should kind of break this cycle that we've been under with the warm heat that's a bit stagnant over southern Manitoba.
2: She says the cool

0: Cooler air will be short-lived, with warm temperatures expecting to return for the weekend. 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
2: Coach of the U11 Winkler White Sox AA team, Ryan Friesen, says he couldn't be prouder of how the group did at provincials and says it's a tournament that features some really great teams.
3: When you go to a tournament like that, there's really no bad teams. There's no easy games at all. And so for such young boys to bring such a consistent effort was great to see. We lost our second game to a good team, which meant we were basically in must wins from Saturday and starting Saturday and right through Sunday. And, you know, we made it just about all the way. We won three must win games in a row and lost the last one in extra innings. It takes a lot of effort from the boys, a lot of mental fortitude, and a lot of caring.
2: Friesen says he couldn't be prouder of the group for bringing home provincial silver. In the WNBA, Minnesota defeated Toronto 193. In AA baseball, Winnipeg upended Kansas City 3-1. While in Major League Baseball, the Blue Jays pushed late but couldn't overcome the deficit, losing to Washington 8-6. I'm Dave Anthony.
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0: A heat warning remains in effect for most of southern Manitoba, with temperatures feeling around 40 degrees with the Humidex. A mix of sun and cloud today, high of 35, 45 with the Humidex, UV index of 8. Tonight, partly cloudy, 60% chance of showers or thunderstorms, local smoke, low of 18. Thursday, cloudy, 60% chance of showers or thunderstorms, high of 27, Humidex 34. Friday, cloudy, high of 28. Currently in Pilot Mound, it is 19 degrees, 20 degrees in Carmen. In Altona, it is 21 degrees. And in Morden-Winkler, it is 22 degrees. Winds are coming in from the south at 9 kilometers per hour with a relative humidity of 94%. Your real-time radar and local weather from CDK Electric are waiting for you on the Pembina Valley online app.
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1: Blossom end rot, tomato blight. 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And thanks to your tips, my good friend Susanna may know what to do next. 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Here's Teddy Swims.

0: Simple Plan and Natasha Bedingfield with Jet Lag. Well, it may not be jet lag, but maybe heat stroke or heat exhaustion that you're going to have to look out for today. A heat warning remains in effect. We're going to see a high of 35 degrees. The Humidex making it feel like 45. And I can tell you this morning, the air conditioning in this office building is working overtime. Apparently so are gardeners in southern Manitoba. I'm seeing some great pictures come in through Show Us Your Summer at PeminaValleyOnline.com. Your chance to win some amazing prizes. But that doesn't mean everything in the garden is doing well, does it? This heat can really take its toll. And Susanna submitted a photo to us of her tomatoes, what's looking like blossom end rot, at least according to the comments. Kara Smith just commented, powdered milk is what she uses to prevent blossom end rot. Mix with water and then water your tomatoes for about 3 days. It says saturate ground with regular water first. That's a quick way to get much needed calcium. So according to the comments on our Eagle Facebook page, a calcium deficiency is what causes this blossom end rot. Tomato blight, well, that's a whole different story. I don't even know what that looks like. Hope your tomatoes are doing all right, because it won't be long before you're going to want to be enjoying those toasted tomato sandwiches. In the meantime, get your garden pictures submitted today to Show Us Your Summer at PeminaValleyOnline.com. You could win some awesome prizes just in time for the long weekend.
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12: A heat warning remains in effect for most of southern Manitoba, with temperatures feeling around 40 degrees with the Humidex. A mix of sun and cloud today, high of 35, 45 with the Humidex, UV index of 8. Tonight, partly cloudy, 60% chance of showers or thunderstorms, local smoke, low of 18. Thursday, cloudy, 60% chance of showers or thunderstorms, high of 27, Humidex 34. Friday, cloudy, high of 28. Currently in Pilot Mound, it is 19 degrees, 20 degrees in Carmen. In Altona, it is 21 degrees. And in Morden Winkler, it is 22 degrees. Winds are coming in from the south at 9 kilometers per hour with a relative humidity of 94%. Your real-time radar and local weather from CDK Electric are waiting for you on the Pembina Valley online app.
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A big shout out to all who stepped in to help with the tomato blossom end rot issue for Susanna Fraze. Looks like she has some good solutions there. Calcium deficiency seems to be the answer. And you can comment on the Facebook post on the Eagle 93.5 Facebook page. If you have some gardening tips, we'd love to hear them. By the way, tonight, An Unexpected End is performing at Bethel Heritage Park in Winkler. We're going to hear from John and Dylan in just a moment.

0: An unexpected end is unexpectedly in the Eagle studio. I am so glad to see you guys, Dylan and John. Thank you for coming in today. I've been following you guys on social media, and I notice you are stretching yourselves. Like, you are aiming to reach a broad audience. Is that one of your goals right now, John?
1: Yeah, one of the goals right now is like to build the social media presence. Like,
0: it's tough.
1: It's a weird thing, but that, like, that number, it opens doors for you. It's such a stupid thing. I wish that it could be just based on art and all that, but it's just the kind of the culture we're in right now. So
0: Yeah. Well, it's amazing when I think back to even when I started singing when I was 11, and I was singing everywhere, right? Like every church, and you would meet someone that would say, oh, come sing at my event, mm-hmm. or come sing at this. And it was all through connections with people, and there wasn't social media. Now you really have to hustle on Instagram or whatever platforms you're on. But you guys have been doing a great job.
2: Thank you.
0: Dylan, what kind of stuff have you guys been doing, like, on social media? How do you market yourselves?
3: You know, we've been spending a lot more time together now, and I think that's been helping a lot, like having the whole band together to, whether we're making music, you know, we're playing shows, or whether we're just doing life together. I think John's talked a lot about that. Like, the important thing is just showing people, like, hey, you know what, we do normal stuff too.
0: Yeah. What do you? What kind of normal stuff do you do?
3: Well, we've got, we just had a barbecue at John's house.
0: Oh, and that's
3: so
0: normal.
3: You know, we'll have my family out there, and like, we're going to be doing stuff at Brennan's house too. And so, I don't know, it's summer. And so we're getting out there and we're spending time together. Not just playing music.
0: Yeah.
3: As fun as that is.
0: Yeah. And I mean, you guys have hit some major milestones in your music career. Was it in Nashville that you traveled to, or where were you going in recent years? You've traveled.
1: Yeah, we were in Nashville twice last year, meeting mainly with mix engineer. So we met with the mix engineer that was gonna do this record. Actually, he wasn't able to in the end. So we have a new mix engineer. She's also out there.
0: Yeah.
1: So just building connections.
0: Yeah.
1: It's like you say, like just meeting people.
0: Yeah.
1: And then you get invited back, and you have more friends next time, and you hit local spots, and then you meet more people. It's just really cool.
0: Well, you can hear what An Unexpected End have been working on through their trips to Nashville and time doing normal stuff by heading to Bethel Heritage Park in Winkler tonight. Food at 6 o'clock. There's going to be a food truck. I think Industrial Eats or maybe Superior Smash is going to be there. I think John mentioned Smash Burgers. That'll be a good one. And the ice cycle, because it's going to be such a hot day. Make sure you bring a lawn chair, bring a fan, bring some water, and enjoy some great music from An Unexpected End at Bethel Heritage Park.
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5: A heat warning remains in effect for most of southern Manitoba, with temperatures feeling around 40 degrees with the humidex. A mix of sun and cloud today, high of 35, 45 with the humidex, UV index of

0: 8. Tonight, partly cloudy. 60% chance of showers or thunderstorms. Local smoke, low of 18. Thursday, cloudy. 60% chance of showers or thunderstorms. High of 27. Humidex, 34. Friday, cloudy. High of 28. Currently in Pilot Mound, it is 19 degrees, 20 degrees in Carmen. In Altona, it is 21 degrees. And in Mordenwinkler, it is 22 degrees. Winds are coming in from the south at 9 kilometers per hour with a relative humidity of 94%. Your real-time radar and local weather from CDK Electric are waiting for you on the Pembina Valley online app.
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0: heat wave is here. There is a heat warning in effect, according to Environment Canada, with the Humidex values adding to the forecast, making it feel super hot out there. It's 23 degrees this morning, but our high is 35. The Humidex making it feel like 45. And of course, we'll see some hazy skies this afternoon. There's also the potential for some thunderstorm activity late this evening and overnight, with a low of 18 degrees overnight. You can check out the full forecast details provided by CDK Electric at PeminaValleyOnline.com. Also looks like a 60% chance of showers or thunderstorms tomorrow morning. So it'll be interesting to see whether or not that pans out. I know the ingredients are there, but whether or not it actually happens, we're just going to have to wait and see.
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2: Good morning. I'm Alexander Peters. The largest construction project reflected in the MSDW Planning District's mid-year numbers is the continuing renovation of Boundary Trails Health Center. General Manager Glenn Wheeler shared,
3: Stanley was the biggest with the total this

0: year because there was the last piece of the puzzle for the hospital renovation that's in there as a major commercial improvement. In 2026, there's $18 million worth of activity. The bulk of that is the renovation to the hospital. They've done their addition, they've done a couple of outbuildings. Now they're renovating the old hospital.
1: Overall, permit activity across Morden, Stanley, Thompson, and Winkler remained comparable to the first half of 2025, with construction continuing across residential, commercial, and industrial sectors. For many people, Sunday's church dedication in Gnontal was about finding a place to belong. Living Word Christian Fellowship serves Plotich-speaking families from countries including Paraguay, Bolivia, Mexico, and Belize. Co-founder Dietrich Friesen says the church helps newcomers find community as they build a new life in Canada.
2: Because we're all there serving in Plotich, their mother tongue, which they can understand. And then slowly as they learn English and as they find friends and jobs and whatever in society here, then they amalgamate and move on, which is fine. So we're kind of like a stepping stone.
1: The church officially dedicated its home in Gnontal on Sunday. And the Winkler and District Food Cupboards After the Bell program is back for a third summer, providing healthy snack kits to local school-age children while classes are out. This year, 800 kits will be distributed over 8 weeks. Board member Phyllis Craker says the program helps relieve some of the financial pressure families face during the summer months.
3: And it just takes that stress out because every week they get, like, there's at least 10 items then plus the fruit. So, yeah, it doesn't necessarily all get consumed in a day. So those are things you can throw in to go to the pool or or stuff like that.
1: The program is funded through Food Banks Canada with distribution handled in partnership with Central Station. And a year's worth of preparation is set to be judged Thursday as the provincial evaluation event for communities in bloom arrives in Carmen Dufferin. Dan St. Ives has the story.
4: Carmen Dufferin Communities in Bloom advised that the judges are coming and the organization is asking the entire community to help put their best foot forward. The judges will tour 80% of Carmen, so every single home, business, and organization will likely be seen. The volunteers of Community in Bloom will be out and about this week preparing the town for judging, and a big day is planned for Thursday, July 30th. Community in Bloom volunteers will be showing the best of hospitality to the judges and dignitaries with breakfast, lunch, and a golf cart to tour all the special locations they have to showcase. I'm Dan St. Ives.
1: There's a lot happening in our community, and you won't miss anything when you subscribe to the Daily Newsletter on Pembina Valley Online.
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6: Coach of the U11 Winkler White Sox AA team, Ryan Friesen, says he couldn't be prouder of how the group did at provincials and says it's a tournament that features some really great teams.
7: When you go to a tournament like that, there's really no bad teams. There's no easy games at all. And so for such young boys to bring such a consistent effort was great to see. We lost our second game to a good team, which meant we were basically in must wins from Saturday and starting Saturday and right through Sunday. And, you know, we made it just about all the way. We won 3 must win games in a row and lost the last one in extra innings. It takes a lot of effort from the boys, a lot of mental fortitude, and a lot of caring.
6: Friesen says he couldn't be prouder of the group for bringing home provincial silver. In the WNBA, Minnesota defeated Toronto 193. In AA baseball, Winnipeg upended Kansas City 3-1. While in Major League Baseball, the Blue Jays pushed late but couldn't overcome the deficit, losing to Washington 8-6. I'm Dave Anthony.
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1: A heat warning remains in effect for most of southern Manitoba, with temperatures feeling around 40 degrees with a humidex. A mix of sun and cloud today, high of 35, 45 with a humidex, UV index of 8. Tonight, partly cloudy, 60% chance of showers or thunderstorms, local smoke, low of 18. Thursday, cloudy, 60% chance of showers or thunderstorms, high of 27, humidex 34. Friday, cloudy, high of 28. Currently in Pilot Mound, it is 23 degrees, 24 degrees in Carmen and Altona, and in Morden-Winkler, it is 26 degrees. Winds are coming in from the south at 11 kilometers per hour with a relative humidity of 87%. Your real-time radar and local weather from CDK Electric are waiting for you on the Pembina Valley online app.
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0: 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I'm Justin Bieber.
1: Is it too late now to say sorry? How many days till I can see you again?
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Well, whether you're cooling off in the air conditioning or if you are going to the pool, a good snack is always a good idea after a lot of hard work, especially in the sun. This morning, Alexander Peters, Ty Hildebrandt, and I were talking about the best snacks for after a swim. What do you think? What is the best snack after you go for a swim? I remember when I was a kid, I think chips were the snack. Text our Ed's Tire Talking text line, 204-331-9350. Let me know what you think. Is chips the ultimate after-pool snack? Here's Bruno Mars.

0: everyone. I'm Megan Trainor. 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
2: A heat warning remains in effect for most of southern Manitoba, with temperatures feeling around 40 degrees with a humidex. A mix of sun and cloud today, high of 35, 45 with a humidex, UV index of 8. Tonight, partly cloudy, 60% chance of showers or thunderstorms, local smoke, low of 18. Thursday, cloudy, 60% chance of showers or thunderstorms, high of 27, humidex 34. Friday, cloudy, high of 28. Currently in Pilot Mound, it is 23 degrees, 24 degrees in Carmen and Altona, and in Morton-Winkler, it is 26 degrees. Winds are coming in from the south at 11 kilometers per hour with a relative humidity of 87%. Your real-time radar and local weather from CDK Electric are waiting for you on the Pembina Valley online app.
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1: Hey, don't let the heat get you down today. It's only going to be 35 degrees with the Humidex 45. Here's Martin Garrix, Ed Sheeran.

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7: A heat warning remains in effect for most of southern Manitoba, with temperatures feeling around 40 degrees with a humidex. A mix of sun and cloud today, high of 35, 45 with a humidex, UV index of 8. Tonight, partly cloudy, 60% chance of showers or thunderstorms, local smoke, low of 18. Thursday, cloudy, 60% chance of showers or thunderstorms, high of 27, humidex 34. Friday, cloudy, high of 28. Currently in Pilot Mound, it is 23 degrees, 24 degrees in Carmen and Eltona, and in Morden-Winkler, it is 26 degrees. Winds are coming in from the south at 11 kilometers per hour with a relative humidity of 87%. Your real-time radar and local weather from CDK Electric are waiting for you on the Pembina Valley online app.
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1: One of us needs to be voted off.
2: If I don't say anything, you're lying.
1: That's true. That is true.
0: My name's Tyler.
1: I'm Jamie G.
2: I'm Alexander Peters of the newsroom.
0: And Jamie has a topic for us today.
1: I do. So it's been hot lately, and I know that the aquatic centers in our towns are packed.
0: Bumping.
1: I walk by.
0: Buzzing.
1: Yep. They are the place to be.
0: I was there not long ago. I was at the Winkler Pool not long ago. It was awesome.
1: Yeah, it's such a good time. And I was curious. You remember when you're a kid and you have a long day of swimming?
2: Oh, yeah.
1: And then you eat that bag of chips, and it's just the best moment in your life?
2: Yeah.
1: Like, you're so hungry.
2: I'm so happy you brought up chips, because that is the correct answer.
1: I was going to ask, like, what is the best
0: post-swim?
1: Post-pool
0: snack. Post-swimming, like, in general, if you're at the beach, what's the best post-swimming snack?
1: And why is it chips?
2: I think, like, some of it, like, for me, it was always, like, you're in the pool for several hours, you get on the beach blanket, you have salt and vinegar chips, and then Reese Cups. Those are my two things.
0: Yeah. Okay, I like that. Any drink or no beverage?
2: I mean, you have to drink your water. Mom and Dad are always there, drink your water. But, like, that's not what we were excited about.
0: No.
1: What's yours?
0: We got slushies at the pool and chips the other day.
1: Yeah.
0: And I may or may not have drank more slushy than the children did.
1: I would totally agree that chips are elite when it comes to after a swim. Mm-hmm. But I'll go for a hot dog if it's available.

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3: A heat warning remains in effect for most of southern Manitoba, with temperatures feeling around 40 degrees with the Humidex. I'm Alexander Peters, and a community motorcycle ride will pay tribute to Paul Friesen on Thursday, July 30th. His parents, Jackie and Dan Friesen, say Paul had just purchased his first motorcycle this spring and was looking forward to the riding season when he sustained injuries from an accident in Winkler on July 10th. That would ultimately claim his life. They share the sort of person he was.
4: An outgoing, strong personality, always looking for, in a way, to help someone else. And
5: very kind-hearted, yeah. He was always so kind, and anyone he met, he just accepted them and was kind to everybody.
3: The awareness ride begins at 6:30 p.m. at the Southland Mall parking lots in Winkler, weather permitting, and the Friesens hope the event also encourages motorists to watch carefully for motorcycles on the road. And Winkler issued slightly fewer building permits during the first half of 2026 than last year, but the total value of construction actually increased. MSDW General Manager Glenn Wheeler shared.
6: The big one there is actually the old PV Mart is getting renovated. That's going to be a FreshCo grocery store coming up.
3: He adds the FreshCo conversion was one of the major industrial projects boosting Winkler's construction value, while development remains healthy across the entire planning district. Altona Rhineland Emergency Services raised $4,290 during its annual boot drive during Manitoba Sunflower Festival Parade. Firefighters walk along the parade route asking for donations, which take the form of pocket change all the way up to significant cash donations. Chaplain Richard Bage says the money is being donated to Altona and District Palliative Care.
7: And so right now, the Altona Palliative Care Group, they are actively fundraising to purchase a new bed that they could move into homes of those that would prefer to die at home.
3: The boot drive is a decades-long tradition of the department, which has supported a variety of charities and organizations over the years. And hot temperatures are expected to stick around southern Manitoba for a few more days. Environment and Climate Change Canada meteorologist Jennifer Kowal says any afternoon showers won't do much to change the forecast.
8: The showers that are going to be coming in tomorrow are not really necessarily related to a system moving through. They're just related to the afternoon heat. Even though there might be a little bit of showers, it doesn't seem to be actually changing anything in the pattern of the weather.
3: She also reminds residents to stay hydrated, seek shade, and take advantage of air-conditioned public spaces if they need a break from the heat. We're gathering all the news of the day and delivering it directly into your inbox. 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
9: Coach of the U11 Winkler White Sox AA team, Ryan Friesen, says he couldn't be prouder of how the group did at provincials and says it's a tournament that features some really great teams.
10: When you go to a tournament like that, there's really no bad teams. There's no easy games at all. And so for such young

0: boys to bringing such a consistent effort was great to see. We lost our second game to a good team, which meant we were basically in must wins from Saturday and starting Saturday and right through Sunday. And, you know, we made it just about all the way. We won three must win games in a row and lost the last one in extra innings. It takes a lot of effort from the boys, a lot of mental fortitude, and a lot of caring.
1: Friesen says he couldn't be prouder of the group for bringing home provincial silver. In the WNBA, Minnesota defeated Toronto 193. In AA baseball, Winnipeg upended Kansas City 3-1. While in Major League Baseball, the Blue Jays pushed late but couldn't overcome the deficit, losing to Washington 8-6. I'm Dave Anthony.
2: Now, your Pembina Valley online weather.
3: A heat warning remains in effect for most of southern Manitoba, with temperatures feeling around 40 degrees with a humidex. A mix of sun and cloud today, high of 35, 45 with a humidex, UV index of 8. Tonight, partly cloudy, 60% chance of showers or thunderstorms, local smoke, low of 18. Thursday, cloudy, 60% chance of showers or thunderstorms, high of 27, humidex 34. Friday, cloudy, high of 28. Currently in Pilot Mound, it is 23 degrees, 24 degrees in Carmen and Altona, and in Morden-Winkler, it is 26 degrees. Winds are coming in from the south at 11 kilometers per hour with a relative humidity of 87%. Your real-time radar and local weather from CDK Electric are waiting for you on the Pembina Valley online app.
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Well, it's kind of sunny outside, although it looks hazy, almost like there's something brewing, and maybe it's just humidity. 35 degrees today, the humidex at 45, a UV index of 8 or very high. We're going to make it, folks. It's not going to last forever. Tomorrow, 27 is the high, 28 for Friday. Looks like a nice August long weekend ahead. 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
0: 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No musical artists were harmed in the making of this contest.
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0: Now, your Pembina Valley online weather.
12: A heat warning remains in effect for most of southern Manitoba, with temperatures feeling around 40 degrees with a humidex. Mix of sun and cloud today, high of 35, 45 with a humidex, UV index of 8. Tonight, partly cloudy, 60% chance of showers or thunderstorms, local smoke, low of 18. Thursday, cloudy, 60% chance of showers or thunderstorms, high of 27, humidex 34. Friday, cloudy, high of 28. Currently in Pilot Mound, it is 23 degrees, 24 degrees in Carmen and Altona, and in Morden-Winkler, it is 26 degrees. Winds are coming in from the south at 11 kilometers.

0: per hour with a relative humidity of 87%. Your real-time radar and local weather from CDK Electric are waiting for you on the Pembina Valley online app.
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If you don't mind sitting in the heat and you got a good comfy lawn chair and a bottle of water and you want a smash burger and maybe some swirl and twirl cotton candy or something from the ice cycle, head down to Bethel Heritage Park tonight at 6. Get the best seat you can find and get ready to take in some awesome music. An Unexpected End local band is playing in the park in Winkler tonight. Bethel Heritage Park. We're going to hear from An Unexpected End in about 10 minutes.

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So get in touch. 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
6: A heat warning remains in effect for most of southern Manitoba, with temperatures feeling around 40 degrees with a humidex. Mix of sun and cloud today, high of 35, 45 with a humidex, UV index of 8. Tonight, partly cloudy, 60% chance of showers or thunderstorms, local smoke, low of 18. Thursday, cloudy, 60% chance of showers or thunderstorms, high of 27, humidex 34. Friday, cloudy, high of 28. Currently in Pilot Mound, it is 23 degrees, 24 degrees in Carmen and Altona, and in Morden Winkler, it is 26 degrees. Winds are coming in from the south at 11 kilometers per hour with a relative humidity of 87%. Your real-time radar and local weather from CDK Electric are waiting for you on the Pembina Valley online app.
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0: Lots of solutions have come our way for the blossom end rot on tomatoes. If you're experiencing the same on your tomatoes this year, could be a calcium deficiency or the water is just not being absorbed or you're maybe not consistently watering them. Check out some of the solutions by other gardeners on the Eagle Facebook page. I got a post as well of what blossom end rot looks like. Well, we will be rotting in the sun tonight as we watch the unexpected end play at Bethel Heritage Park in Winkler. Dylan and John Weeb, they're cousins, not brothers, they stopped by the studio this morning to kick off their show day by talking to me with an invitation to you to join them.
1: Well, today you can come see the full band Unexpected End in Winkler at the Bethel Park. We're really excited to be there. I'm excited. My family's going to be there. It's really close to our house, so my kids get to all come see Dad play music. Cool. They don't get to do that very often.
0: Yeah. They'll be like, oh, my goodness, my dad's a rock star.
1: Yeah, I don't know if that's sunk in yet, but they know what rock and roll is.
0: Oh, and they'll know even more after tonight. Although I will say, an unexpected end is great music for if you want to just sit and chill. It's not going to blast your eardrums off, although these guys, they do like to, you know, get a little rowdy on stage. But really indie rock, and you can actually see some of their influences online. We've got an article going up at noon today, so check out more about an unexpected end. These guys would love to see your support. And a big shout out to John and Dylan for stopping by the studio this morning to boost their show. Wishing you all the best. Stay cool, because it's going to be a hot one. 35 degrees is the high for today, with the Humidex making it feel like 45. Bring a lawn chair to Bethel Heritage Park and maybe bring one of those portable fans and sit close to the person next to you so they can benefit from it too.
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2: I'm Candace Dirksen with your local news, streaming now through the Pembina Valley Online app. A pedestrian was taken to hospital following a collision at Main Street and Roblin Boulevard in Winkler yesterday evening. Police Chief Ryan Hunt says officers were called just after 5 o'clock after a vehicle struck a pedestrian who was crossing Main Street.
3: We determined through investigation that the car went through a red light, and the driver has been issued an appearance notice for that.
2: Hunt says the driver has not yet been charged, but the appearance notice requires them to attend court. Police say the pedestrian was transported to hospital with undetermined injuries, and the investigation remains ongoing. Building activity across the Morden, Stanley, Thompson, and Winkler Planning District remains steady through the first half of the year, with permit numbers staying close to last year's pace, despite some shifts in construction values. Here's General Manager Glenn Wheeler.
4: We weren't sure with so much uncertainty what was going to happen in 2026, but we're very pleased with the amount of building activity, and it seems to be continuing, so that's good to hear. And across the board, too, in like residential housing, multifamily housing, and industrial, commercial, so it's kind of spread out everywhere, which is healthy.
2: Stanley posted the highest construction value, largely because of the ongoing renovation work at Boundary Trails Health Center. Morden is also expected to see a boost in the second half of the year as construction on the new No Frills store ramps up. Altona Rhineland Emergency Services is celebrating another successful boot drive fundraiser during the Manitoba Sunflower Festival Parade this past Saturday morning. Here's Department Chaplain Richard Bage.
5: We held our annual boot drive as a part of the parade at the Manitoba Sunflower Festival. And through that, we were able to collect over $4,290 worth of donations. Yeah, and when we heard that, we were, of course, very excited.
2: Money is being donated to Altona and District Palliative Care.

0: Care, which is currently raising funds to purchase a bed that can be moved into the homes of those who wish to pass there. And a Winkler band is ready to take the stage tonight at Bethel Heritage Park as part of the Summer Concert in the Park series. An unexpected end will bring its indie rock sound to the community, with band members saying they're excited to play a local show for supporters. John Weeb, who fronts the band, says beyond music, they're working on their social media presence.
1: Yeah, one of the goals right now is like to build the social media presence. That number, it opens doors for you. I wish that it could be just based on art and all that, but it's just the kind of the culture we're in right now, so.
0: Catch an unexpected end live at an outdoor concert tonight at Bethel Heritage Park in Winkler. 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And now on the Golden West Radio Money Scope, the TSX is down 417 points, the Dow down 863, the NASDAQ down 271 points, the dollar up 0.06, trading at 70.9 cents U.S.
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3: Slow pitch superstar Andre Carrier's off to the World Series of Slow Pitch taking place in Hamilton, Ontario this weekend. He says he's also been selected to a prestigious team that will play on Saturday as part of the event.
4: I was fortunate enough to be selected to play in the All-Star Game, which, like you said, is 20 players that were selected, so it'll be a 10 on each team. So I'll be representing Team Anarchy, which so happens that one of the owners is from St. Malo here. So tight connection to the Southeast Manitoba.
3: Carrier says he takes a lot of pride in representing the Southeast and says that he hopes that he can continue to grow the game. In the American Association of Professional Baseball tonight, Winnipeg remains in Kansas City, while in Major League Baseball, the Toronto Blue Jays limp ever closer to the trade deadline as they are once again in Washington taking on the Nationals. For your scores, stories, and all things sports, be sure to check out the False Front Golf Simulator sports page on SteinbeckOnline.com. I'm Dave Anthony.
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5: A heat warning remains in effect for most of southern Manitoba, with temperatures feeling around 40 degrees with a humidex. A mix of sun and cloud today, high of 35, 45 with a humidex, UV index of 8. Tonight, partly cloudy, 60% chance of showers or thunderstorms, local smoke, low of 18. Thursday, cloudy, 60% chance of showers or thunderstorms, high of 27, humidex 34. Friday, cloudy, high of 28. Currently in Morden-Winkler, it is 30 degrees and 28 degrees in the rest of the Pembina Valley. Winds are coming in from the south at 9 kilometers per hour with a relative humidity of 77%. Your real-time radar and local weather from CDK Electric are waiting for you on the Pembina Valley online app.
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0: Avril Lavigne, I'm with you. I'm Ken O'Neill. Olivia Rodrigo next. Not a great game for the Jays last night. After a bit of a rain delay and a tornado watch, the Nationals controlled the whole thing, won the game 8-6. One more in Washington for the Toronto Blue Jays. It's an afternoon game today. Tomorrow, it's a day off, and Toronto is back at home for the weekend against St. Louis. Then on Monday, back on the road to play the Astros.
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4: A heat warning remains in effect for most of southern Manitoba, with temperatures feeling around 40 degrees with a humidex. Mix of sun and cloud today, high of 35, 45 with a humidex, UV index of 8. Tonight, partly cloudy, 60% chance of showers or thunderstorms, local smoke, low of 18. Thursday, cloudy, 60% chance of showers or thunderstorms, high of 27, humidex 34. Friday, cloudy, high of 28. Currently in Morden-Winkler, it is 30 degrees and 28 degrees in the rest of the Pembina Valley. Winds are coming in from the south at 9 kilometers per hour with a relative humidity of 77%. Your real-time radar and local weather from CDK Electric are waiting for you on the Pembina Valley online app.
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0: Did nothing wrong.
1: Alexander Stewart and I Wish You Cheated. I'm Ken O'Neill. Teddy Swims is coming up. Good to see there's still a love of actually going to the movies. Toy Story 5 has hit the $1 billion mark globally, and after only 2 weekends, Christopher Nolan's The Odyssey has already made $650 million. It's on track to hit $1 billion worldwide. Could there be a third movie to do it this summer? The short answer, yeah, sure. Spider-Man Brand New Day opens this weekend.
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5: A heat warning remains in effect for southern Manitoba, becoming a mix of sun and cloud this afternoon. Hazy and a high of 35 degrees. With a humidex, it'll feel like 45, a UV index of 8 or very high. Tonight, partly cloudy, chance of showers or thunderstorms late in the evening and overnight. Local smoky conditions and a low of 18. Thursday, cloudy, chance of showers or thunderstorms in the morning and a high of 27. Increasing cloudiness Friday and a high of 28. Currently across the region, it's 30 degrees. With a humidex, it feels like 41. A slight breeze out of the southeast and relative humidity at 68%. 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
2: I'm Candace Dirksen. A heat warning remains in effect for southern Manitoba with daytime humidex values reaching values of 38. Winkler police responded to two separate collisions over the weekend. With more on the story, here's Alexander Peters.
3: On July 26th, officers were called to the intersection of 8th Street and Pembina Avenue after an e-scooter and SUV collided. Police say the e-scooter operator had the right of way at the four-way stop, but the SUV proceeded into the intersection and the two collided. No serious injuries were reported, and the SUV driver was ticketed for proceeding before it was safe to do so. The following day, officers responded to another collision at 1st Street and South Railway Avenue. Police say an eastbound vehicle entered the intersection and collided with a southbound vehicle. Both drivers were assessed by EMS, and both vehicles were towed. I'm Alexander Peters.
2: The Winkler and District Food Cupboard is once again helping local families through the summer with its After the Bell program. Thanks to funding through Food Banks Canada, 100 school-aged children are receiving nutritious snack kits each week for 8 weeks, with Central Station helping to distribute the packages. Phyllis Craker says the program is truly a team effort.
4: We implement the program, apply for the grant, put the details in place, and the summer students are running the program. And people come and pick up the healthy snack kits at Central Station. So it's a real collaboration.
2: Each kit includes shelf-stable snacks, along with fresh fruit and vegetables, to

0: help fill the gap while school meal programs are on pause. A church dedication in Ganantol on Sunday celebrated more than a building. Living Word Christian Fellowship has become a gathering place for Plotdeutch-speaking families who've come to Manitoba from countries including Paraguay, Bolivia, Mexico, and Belize. Co-founder Diedrich Friesen says many arrive without the family and community support they once had.
1: Because of their excommunication and shunning on the colony, some of these have absolutely no family. When they come here, they are completely on their own. And so we as a church group are the family that they need. And so getting together is very important, and fellowshipping is hugely important to them.
0: The congregation dedicated its church home just off Highway 201 near Ganantol after purchasing the property last year. And the South Central Cubs are provincial champions after going a perfect 6-0 at the U13 AA Tier 1 Provincials in Portage. The players stopped by the Country 88 Morning Show this week, saying the title was the reward for a season of hard work.
2: It feels good. You know, we work all year. Hard work. Feels good to get it done with a W.
0: The Cubs finished the tournament with a thrilling 5-4 win over the host Portage Phillies. They outscored their opponents all weekend, including two 17-run performances on Saturday. 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And now on the Golden West Radio Money Scope, the TSX is down 259 points, the Dow down 729, the NASDAQ down 173 points, the dollar up 0.81, trading at 71 cents U.S.
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4: Slow pitch superstar Andre Carrier's off to the World Series of Slow Pitch taking place in Hamilton, Ontario this weekend. He says he's also been selected to a prestigious team that will play on Saturday as part of the event.
5: I was fortunate enough to be selected to play in the All-Star Game, which, like you said, is 20 players that were selected. So it'll be a 10 on each team. So I'll be representing Team Anarchy, which so happens that one of the owners is from St. Malo here. So tight connection to the Southeast Manitoba.
4: Carrier says he takes a lot of pride in representing the Southeast and says that he hopes that he can continue to grow the game. In the American Association of Professional Baseball tonight, Winnipeg remains in Kansas City, while in Major League Baseball, the Toronto Blue Jays limp ever closer to the trade deadline as they are once again in Washington taking on the Nationals. For your scores, stories, and all things sports, be sure to check out the False Front Golf Simulator sports page on SteinbackOnline.com. I'm Dave Anthony.
3: Now, your Pembina Valley online weather.
0: A heat warning remains in effect for southern Manitoba, becoming a mix of sun and cloud this afternoon, hazy and a high of 35 degrees. With a humidex, it'll feel like 45, a UV index of 8 or very high. Tonight, partly cloudy, chance of showers or thunderstorms late in the evening and overnight, local smoky conditions and a low of 18. Thursday, cloudy, chance of showers or thunderstorms in the morning and a high of 27. Increasing cloudiness Friday and a high of 28. Currently across the region, it's 30 degrees. With a humidex, it feels like 41. A slight breeze out of the southeast and relative humidity at 68%. Take us anywhere with you and stream us on the Pembina Valley Online app and stay up to date with the CDK Electric weather forecast.
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Well, it's not retirement money, but I did win $5 last night in the Lotto Max. It's Ken O'Neill. Still here. Yep. Ariana Grande. Hate That I Made You Love Me.

0: What's up, guys? It's us, the Jonas Brothers.
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5: A heat warning remains in effect for southern Manitoba, becoming a mix of sun and cloud this afternoon, hazy and a high of 35 degrees. With a humidex, it'll feel like 45, a UV index of 8 or very high. Tonight, partly cloudy, chance of showers or thunderstorms late in the evening and overnight, local smoky conditions and a low of 18. Thursday, cloudy, chance of showers or thunderstorms in the morning and a high of 27. Increasing cloudiness Friday and a high of 28. Currently across the region, it's 30 degrees. With a humidex, it feels like 41. A slight breeze out of the southeast and relative humidity at 68%. Take us anywhere with you and stream us on the Pembina Valley Online app and stay up to date with the CDK Electric weather forecast.
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8: 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Picture that with a Kodak. Or better yet, go to town.

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I'm Ken O'Neill. In 3 minutes, Swedish House Mafia. 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Here's Zara Larsson.

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9: A severe thunderstorm watch has been issued for the Pilot Mound Crystal City area. A heat warning remains in effect for all of southern Manitoba. Becoming a mix of sun and cloud this afternoon, hazy and a high of 35 degrees. With a humidex, it'll feel like 45, a UV index of 8 or very high. Tonight, partly cloudy, 60% chance of showers or thunderstorms late in the evening and overnight. Local smoky conditions and a low of 18. Thursday, cloudy, chance of showers or thunderstorms in the morning and a high of 27. Friday, increasing cloudiness and a high of 28. Currently across the region, it's 31 degrees. With a humidex, it feels like 42. A slight wind out of the south-southwest and relative humidity at 67%. Stay one step ahead of the weather with the CDK Electric Forecast on the Pembina Valley Online app.
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0: Afternoon, I'm Ken O'Neill. There's Sophie Simmons, Love Turns Lonely, Bruno Mars, the new one, Risk It All, just before that. Lil Nas X on the way. The CFL is into week 9. It starts tomorrow night with the Lions in Winnipeg. On Friday, Montreal plays the Ottawa Red Blacks. Saturday afternoon, the Stampeders travel to Hamilton. And Saturday night, Saskatchewan will be in Edmonton. The Argos have this week off.
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2: I'm Candace Dirksen. It's sunny skies and a high of 29 degrees. Winkler police say a traffic collision investigation remains underway after a pedestrian was struck by a vehicle yesterday evening. Chief Ryan Hunt says a traffic collision investigator spent several hours at

0: scene at Main Street and Roblin Boulevard.
1: It does take some time, yeah. We have a traffic collision investigator, and so he spent quite a bit of time on the scene there.
0: Police determined the vehicle went through a red light before hitting the pedestrian. The driver was issued an appearance notice, with potential charges to be determined once the extent of the pedestrian's injuries is known. The largest construction project reflected in the MSTW Planning District's mid-year numbers is the continuing renovation of Boundary Trails Health Center. Here's General Manager Glenn Wheeler.
2: Stanley was the biggest with the total this year because there was the last piece of the puzzle for the hospital renovation that's in there as a major commercial improvement. In 2026, there's $18 million worth of activity. The bulk of that is the renovation to the hospital. They've done their addition, they've done a couple of outbuildings, now they're renovating the old hospital.
0: Overall, permit activity across Morden, Stanley, Thompson, and Winkler remained comparable to the first half of 2025, with construction continuing across residential, commercial, and industrial sectors. Altona Rhineland Emergency Services raised $4,290 during its annual boot drive during the Manitoba Sunflower Festival parade. Firefighters walk along the parade route asking for donations, which take the form of pocket change, all the way up to significant cash donations. Chaplain Richard Bage says the money is being donated to Altona and District Palliative Care.
3: And so right now, the Altona Palliative Care Group, they are actively fundraising to purchase a new bed that they could move into homes of those that would prefer to die at home.
0: The boot drive is a decades-long tradition of the department, which has supported a variety of charities and organizations over the years. And local band An Unexpected End is continuing to build momentum ahead of its performance tonight in Winkler. John Weeb and Dylan Weeb, two members of the five-piece indie rock outfit, say playing shows and connecting with other musicians has helped them grow within the Manitoba music scene.
4: You know, we've been spending a lot more time together now, and I think that's been helping a lot, like having the whole band together to, whether we're making music, you know, we're playing shows, or whether we're just doing life together. I think John's talked a lot about that. Like, the important thing is just showing people, like, hey, you know what, we do normal stuff too.
0: An Unexpected End plays Bethel Heritage Park tonight in Winkler as part of the Summer Concert in the Park series. There is a lot happening in our community, and you won't miss a thing when you subscribe to the daily newsletter at Pembina Valley Online. And now on the Golden West Radio Money Scope, the TSX is down 247 points, the Dow down 769, the NASDAQ down 38 points, the dollar up 26 one-hundredths, trading at 71.1 cents U.S.
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6: Slow pitch superstar Andre Carrier's off to the World Series of Slow Pitch taking place in Hamilton, Ontario this weekend. He says he's also been selected to a prestigious team that will play on Saturday as part of the event.
7: I was fortunate enough to be selected to play in the All-Star game, which, like you said, is 20 players that were selected. So it'll be a 10 on each team. So I'll be representing Team Anarchy, which so happens that one of the owners is from Simalo here. So tight connection to the Southeast Manitoba.
6: Carrier says he takes a lot of pride in representing the Southeast and says that he hopes that he can continue to grow the game. In the American Association of Professional Baseball tonight, Winnipeg remains in Kansas City, while in Major League Baseball, the Toronto Blue Jays limp ever closer to the trade deadline as they are once again in Washington taking on the Nationals. For your scores, stories, and all things sports, be sure to check out the Falls Front Golf Simulator sports page on SteinbeckOnline.com. I'm Dave Anthony.
5: Now, your Pembina Valley online weather.
0: A severe thunderstorm watch has been issued for the Pilot Mound Crystal City area. A heat warning remains in effect for all of southern Manitoba. Becoming a mix of sun and cloud this afternoon, hazy and a high of 35 degrees. With a humidex, it'll feel like 45, a UV index of 8 or very high. Tonight, partly cloudy, 60% chance of showers or thunderstorms late in the evening and overnight. Local smoky conditions and a low of 18. Thursday, cloudy.

0: chance of showers or thunderstorms in the morning and a high of 27. Friday, increasing clouderness and a high of 28. Currently across the region, it's 31 degrees. With a Humidex, it feels like 42. A slight wind out of the south-southwest and relative humidity at 67%. Stay one step ahead of the weather with the CDK Electric Forecast on the Pembina Valley online app.
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4: A severe thunderstorm watch has been issued for the Pilot Mound Crystal City area. A heat warning remains in effect for all of southern Manitoba. Becoming a mix of sun and cloud this afternoon, hazy and a high of 35 degrees. With a humidex, it'll feel like 45, a UV index of 8 or very high. Tonight, partly cloudy, 60% chance of showers or thunderstorms late in the evening and overnight. Local smoky conditions and a low of 18. Thursday, cloudy, chance of showers or thunderstorms in the morning and a high of 27. Friday, increasing cloudiness and a high of 28. Currently across the region, it's 31 degrees. With a humidex, it feels like 42. A slight wind out of the south-southwest and relative humidity at 67%. Stay one step ahead of the weather with the CDK Electric Forecast on the Pembina Valley online app.
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2: A severe thunderstorm watch has been issued for the Pilot Mound Crystal City area. A heat warning remains in effect for all of southern Manitoba. Becoming a mix of sun and cloud this afternoon, hazy and a high of 35 degrees. With a humidex, it'll feel like 45, a UV index of 8 or very high. Tonight, partly cloudy, 60% chance of showers or thunderstorms late in the evening and overnight. Local smoky conditions and a low of 18. Thursday, cloudy, chance of showers or thunderstorms in the morning and a high of 27. Friday, increasing cloudiness and a high of 28. Currently across the region, it's 31 degrees. With a humidex, it feels like 42. A slight wind out of the south-southwest and relative humidity at 67%. Stay one step ahead of the weather with the CDK Electric forecast on the Pembina Valley online app.
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0: Hotter Now. That's Lou Kalla, and I'm Ken O'Neill. 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

0: degrees. Paul Friesen's family is inviting the community to take part in a motorcycle awareness ride Thursday. Dan and Jackie Friesen say the ride will honor their son, who passed away weeks after a motorcycle collision in Winkler. The route follows one of the first rides Paul took with his father this season.
1: It's going to be a ride that me and Paul, actually, as his dad, we did for our first ride of the summer, actually. We went Plum Coulee, and then we went down the 306 South to Highway 243, which takes you to Gretna. And so we'll ride that. And we are planning on possibly making an ice cream stop at the subway in Altona.
0: Paul's parents say they hope the event reminds drivers to look twice for motorcyclists. The Winkler and District Food Cupboards After the Bell program is back for a third summer, providing healthy snack kits to local school-aged children while classes are out. This year, 800 kits will be distributed over 8 weeks. Board member Phyllis Craker says the program helps relieve some of the financial pressure families face during the summer months.
2: And it just takes that stress out, because every week they get, like, there's at least 10 items then plus the fruit. So, yeah, it doesn't necessarily all get consumed in a day. So those are things you can throw in to go to the pool or stuff like that.
0: The program is funded through Food Banks Canada, with distribution handled in partnership with Central Station. The South Central Cubs didn't let a few rain delays slow them down during their championship run. The team had to wait out the weather in Sunday's semifinal, but found their own way to stay loose before returning to the field.
3: Usually we just hit around with our bats and stuff, or just play fun games.
0: The Cubs went on to win the semifinal 7-4 before beating the hometown Portage Phillies 5-4 to capture the U13 AA Tier 1 provincial championship. And for many people, Sunday's church dedication in Gnadenthal was about finding a place to belong. Living Word Christian Fellowship serves Plotich-speaking families from countries including Paraguay, Bolivia, Mexico, and Belize. Co-founder Diedrich Friesen says the church helps newcomers find community as they build a new life in Canada.
4: Because we're all there serving in Plotich, their mother tongue, which they can understand. And then slowly as they learn English and as they find friends and jobs and whatever in society here, then they amalgamate and move on, which is fine. So we're kind of like a stepping stone.
0: The church officially dedicated its home in Gnadenthal on Sunday. Every day, we're delivering the news of your community to you here on the radio. 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
6: Slow pitch superstar Andre Carrier's off to the World Series of Slow Pitch taking place in Hamilton, Ontario this weekend. He says he's also been selected to a prestigious team that will play on Saturday as part of the event.
7: I was fortunate enough to be selected to play in the All-Star game, which, like you said, is 20 players that were selected. So it'll be a 10 on each team. So I'll be representing Team Anarchy, which so happens that one of the owners

0: area. A heat warning remains in effect for all of southern Manitoba. Becoming a mix of sun and cloud this afternoon, hazy and a high of 35 degrees. With a humidex, it'll feel like 45, a UV index of 8 or very high. Tonight, partly cloudy, 60% chance of showers or thunderstorms late in the evening and overnight. Local smoky conditions and a low of 18. Thursday, cloudy, chance of showers or thunderstorms in the morning and a high of 27. Friday, increasing cloudiness and a high of 28. Currently across the region, it's 31 degrees. With a humidex, it feels like 42. A slight wind out of the south-southwest and relative humidity at 67%. Stay one step ahead of the weather with the CDK Electric Forecast on the Pembina Valley online app.
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0: Jesse LaBelle won last night on the Eagle 93.5. 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
12: A severe thunderstorm watch has been issued for the Pilot Mound Crystal City area. A heat warning remains in effect for all of southern Manitoba. Becoming a mix of sun and cloud this afternoon, hazy and a high of 35 degrees. With a humidex, it'll feel like 45, a UV index of 8 or very high. Tonight, partly cloudy, 60% chance of showers or thunderstorms late in the evening and overnight. Local smoky conditions and a low of 18. Thursday, cloudy, chance of showers or thunderstorms in the morning and a high of 27. Friday, increasing cloudiness and a high of 28. Currently across the region, it's 31 degrees. With a humidex, it feels like 42. A slight wind out of the south-southwest and relative humidity at 67%. Stay one step ahead of the weather with the CDK Electric Forecast on the Pembina Valley Online app.
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Cameron Whitcomb, Kingdom of Fear on the Eagle 93.5. An unexpected end were our guests this morning on the Swatsky's Furniture and Appliances Eagle Morning Show with Jamie G. They are a very popular local band here, and they are doing a lot of touring and playing together. You might have heard them. If not, an opportunity is coming up tonight. Details on the way. Here is Glass Animals, Heat Waves on the Eagle.

0: people.
1: Ren and Stella and Kissing Other People on the Eagle 93.5. It was great to have the band Unexpected End in on the Sawatsky's Furniture and Appliances Eagle Morning Show with Jamie G. Had a great conversation to talk about their performances and to tell you where you can see them tonight.
2: So last year, you guys actually made me look really good at work because the story that I wrote about what's happening in the Red Barn near Plum Coulee was one of our top clicked on stories of the whole year. Everyone wanted to know what's happening in that Red Barn, and it was you guys putting on concerts with special guest musicians. So are you doing that again this year?
3: We've done one. Some friends came out actually from North Carolina, and it was awesome. And we're trying to get a few more, but we're a lot busier this year than we were last year with full band shows, and we want to prioritize like full band. Like, we love doing the barn show thing, but we kind of like to keep it as like kind of filler. Like, if we have time, then it's just, let's just have somebody out, let's do it. And we like to kind of keep it last minute and just, and not put it like pressure on it to be like a thing. Right. We don't record it.
4: They're really relaxing.
3: Yeah,
4: as like to attend and to be a part of. It's like in, taking part in a podcast, not just consuming podcasts, but you'd like be there.
2: Right. I love that a lot. Participation is what matters. So, Dylan, you guys are gearing up for a performance tonight.
4: Tonight.
2: Give us all the deets.
4: Well, today you can come see the full band and Unexpected End in Winkler at the Bethel Park. We're really excited to be there. I'm excited my family's going to be there. It's really close to our house, so my kids get to all come see Dad play music. Cool. They don't get to do that very often.
1: 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You can grab supper there from Super Smash and get some great sides like from Icicle or Pretty Pop Shop Soda. 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And then the Swirl and Twirl. 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They're there to support you in your eating needs. 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
12: A severe thunderstorm watch has been issued for the Pilot Mound Crystal City area. A heat warning remains in effect for all of southern Manitoba. Becoming a mix of sun and cloud this afternoon, hazy and a high of 35 degrees. With a humidex, it'll feel like 45, a UV index of 8 or very high. Tonight, partly cloudy, 60% chance of showers or thunderstorms late in the evening and overnight. Local smoky conditions and a low of 18. Thursday, cloudy, chance of showers or thunderstorms in the morning and a high of 27. Friday, increasing cloudiness and a high of 28. Currently across the region, it's 31 degrees. With a humidex, it feels like 42. A slight wind out of the south-southwest and relative humidity at 67%. Stay one step ahead of the weather with the CDK Electric Forecast on the Pembina Valley Online app.
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0: Walk off the earth and rule the world on the Eagle 93.5. Tomorrow, just a reminder that tomorrow, starting at 6:30, motorcyclists are going to be meeting at the Southland Mall, and Winkler here, and many of you are welcome to join in on a ride to remember Paul Friesen, who lost his life in a motorcycle accident recently. That story can be found on Pembina Valley Online. It's open to anybody in a motorcycle who wants to bring awareness to rider safety and things like that. Those details can be found on Pembina Valley Online, along with our other stories. Candace Dirksen will highlight a few of them at 4 o'clock.
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2: I'm Candace Dirksen with your local news, streaming now through the Pembina Valley Online app. A pedestrian was taken to hospital following a collision at Main Street and Roblin Boulevard in Winkler yesterday evening. Police Chief Ryan Hunt says officers were called just after 5 o'clock after a vehicle struck a pedestrian who was crossing Main Street.
3: We determined through investigation that the car went through a red light, and the driver has been issued an appearance notice for that.
2: Hunt says the driver has not yet been charged, but the appearance notice requires them to attend court. Police say the pedestrian was transported to hospital with undetermined injuries, and the investigation remains ongoing. Building activity across the Morden, Stanley, Thompson, and Winkler Planning District remains steady through the first half of the year, with permit numbers staying close to last year's pace, despite some shifts in construction values. Here's General Manager Glenn Wheeler.
4: We weren't sure with so much uncertainty what was going to happen in 2026, but we're very pleased with the amount of building activity, and it seems to be continuing, so that's good to hear. And across the board, too, in like residential housing, multifamily housing, and industrial, commercial, so it's kind of spread out everywhere, which is healthy.
2: Stanley posted the highest construction value, largely because of the ongoing renovation work at Boundary Trails Health Center. Morden is also expected to see a boost in the second half of the year as construction on the new No Frills store ramps up. Altona Rhineland Emergency Services is celebrating another successful boot drive fundraiser during the Manitoba Sunflower Festival Parade this past Saturday morning. Here's Department

0: Chaplain Richard Bache.
1: We held our annual boot drive as a part of the parade at the Manitoba Sunflower Festival. And through that, we were able to collect over $4,290 worth of donations. Yeah, and when we heard that, we were, of course, very excited.
0: Money is being donated to Altona and District Palliative Care, which is currently raising funds to purchase a bed that can be moved into the homes of those who wish to pass there. And a Winkler band is ready to take the stage tonight at Bethel Heritage Park as part of the Summer Concert in the Park series. An unexpected end will bring its indie rock sound to the community, with band members saying they're excited to play a local show for supporters. John Weeb, who fronts the band, says beyond music, they're working on their social media presence.
2: Yeah, one of the goals right now is like to build the social media presence. That number, it opens doors for you. I wish that it could be just based on art and all that, but it's just the kind of the culture we're in right now, so.
0: Catch an unexpected end live at an outdoor concert tonight at Bethel Heritage Park in Winkler. Food vendors begin serving at 6 o'clock. Get the news of the day conveniently delivered to your email inbox. 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And now on the Golden West Radio Money Scope, the TSX is down 415 points. The Dow down 1,153 points. The NASDAQ down 433 points. And the dollar up 29 one-hundredths, trading at 71.2 cents U.S.
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4: Slow pitch superstar Andre Carrier's off to the World Series of Slow Pitch taking place in Hamilton, Ontario this weekend. He says he's also been selected to a prestigious team that will play on Saturday as part of the event.
5: Yeah, I was fortunate enough to be selected to play in the All-Star Game, which, like you said, is 20 players that were selected, so it'll be a 10 on each team. So I'll be representing Team Anarchy, which so happens that one of the owners is from St. Malo here. So tight connection to the Southeast Manitoba.
4: Carrier says he takes a lot of pride in representing the Southeast and says that he hopes that he can continue to grow the game. In the American Association of Professional Baseball tonight, Winnipeg remains in Kansas City, while in Major League Baseball, the Toronto Blue Jays limp ever closer to the trade deadline as they are once again in Washington taking on the Nationals. For your scores, stories, and all things sports, be sure to check out the False Front Golf Simulator sports page on SteinbeckOnline.com. I'm Dave Anthony.
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0: A severe thunderstorm watch remains in effect for the Pilot Mound and Crystal City area. A heat warning is also in effect for all of southern Manitoba. Increasing cloudiness tonight with a 60% chance of showers or thunderstorms late this evening and overnight. Local smoky conditions and a low of 20. Thursday, mainly cloudy, 60% chance of showers or thunderstorms, local smoke, and a high of 26. Thursday night, mainly cloudy, chance of showers or thunderstorms, a low of 15. Sunny skies expected for Friday with a high of 28. Saturday, sunshine and a high of 30. Manitoba skies change quickly. Track conditions with a radar map on the CDK Electric weather page on the Pembina Valley Online app.
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I love doing tours of the radio station. And today we had the settlement workers and schools from Regional Connections bring in their students. Settlement workers help settle in newcomer students into schools, but also give them a lot of activities throughout the year to connect them to community and each other. And we're going to be sharing a little bit from what we heard from them about the tour this hour. Teddy Swims is next. Here's Mr. Know-It-All on the Eagle 93.5.

0: Young Bomb's Better Day on the Eagle 93.5. This morning after our contents meeting that we have every day at 9:30 in the morning, we all get together and talk about what we're going to do to prepare for more local content for you here on the Eagle 93.5 and Pembina Valley Online. I went straight into a settlement workers and school tour from Regional Connections, and there was a number of young people that have come here and made Canada their home, and I had a chance to talk with them after we toured the radio station, where I gave life lessons for each specific space. It goes beyond just talking about radio and into life. Zoe, tell me about the tour today.
1: It was good.
0: Why was it good?
1: Because I get to see how the stuff work.
0: What did you learn today?
1: That there was a meeting room, and then how they record it, basically, mm-hmm. and they speak through the mic, basically.
0: Right. Good. What was your favorite part of the radio station?
1: Speaking on the mic.
2: I'm Diana. Me 12. I'm from Ukraine.
0: Okay.
2: And me like hamster.
0: You like hamsters?
2: Yeah.
0: Nice.
3: My name is Simi.
0: Tell me about yourself. How old are you?
3: I'm 8.
0: And where do you go to school?
3: Pine Ridge Elementary School.
0: Tell me about the radio station tour. What did you like?
3: I liked that place. We were sitting down.
0: Mm-hmm. The boardroom?
3: Yeah.
0: Yeah. Why?
3: Because it's peaceful.
0: Mm-hmm. It was peaceful in there. Nice. Mm-hmm. Why is it important to have a peaceful place?
3: So, if you're stressed, mm-hmm. you can, you won't get even more stressed.
0: Right.
3: And before.
0: So wise kids, brave kids. Many of these kids, English isn't their first language, and they took a crack at talking into the mic, and I'm so proud of them and so grateful for the adults that were in the room encouraging them and giving them this opportunity to learn about radio and about life. Dunamis joins us from the tour. He had lots to say. In every group, there is a big talker, and Dunamis was the one, and we're going to share with you a little bit about what he discovered about the birds that were all around the studio.
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7: A severe thunderstorm watch remains in effect for the Pilot Mound and Crystal City area. A heat warning is also in effect for all of southern Manitoba. Increasing cloudiness tonight with a 60% chance of showers or thunderstorms late this evening and overnight. Local smoky conditions and a low of 20. Thursday, mainly cloudy, 60% chance of showers or thunderstorms, local smoke, and a high of 26. Thursday night, mainly cloudy, chance of showers or thunderstorms, a low of 15. Sunny skies expected for Friday with a high of 28. Saturday, sunshine and a high of 30. Manitoba skies change quickly. Track conditions with a radar map on the CDK Electric weather page on the Pembina Valley online app.
8: 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Turning Pembina Valley traffic into a carpool karaoke concert. 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

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Show us your summer. 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We've got Dunamis and Lucy coming up from the Settlement Workers in Schools coming up in just a few moments to talk about what they learned on the tour this morning of the radio station. Right now, it's Sia.

0: It's the Weekend and Die for You on the Eagle 93.5. 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The Settlement Workers in Schools program helps newcomer children settle into schools. And so they help them learn how to sign up for school and how to settle in and what it's like to be in Canada. And part of that is connecting them with community through things like a radio station tour. And so these brave kids were excited after the tour to share a little bit with you about what they have learned. Here's Lucy and Dunamis.
1: My name is Lucy. I'm 8. I'm going to grade 4.
0: And what country are you from?
1: Armenia.
0: Okay. And do you remember coming to Canada from Armenia? How long have you been here?
1: Oh, 5 months.
0: 5 months. Oh my goodness. So you remember coming here.
1: Yeah.
0: What was it like coming to a new country?
1: I don't know.
0: Yeah. Is it kind of scary?
1: No.
0: No? It was good?
1: Yeah.
0: You're excited about it?
1: Yeah.
0: Yeah? What's your favorite thing about Canada?
1: I like here people who so kind and very beautiful.
0: Nice. That's awesome. We just did a radio tour. Do you want to tell me a little bit about what we saw today in the tour?
1: Your show all to everybody what you have here.
0: Right. And what was your favorite part?
1: Come here and talk.
0: Dunamis?
2: Yes?
0: Tell me about the tour. Walk me through what you all did.
2: We went to the meeting room, and then we got to the do not touch room, and then all the places that we went to, I saw the pigeon, and yeah.
0: The pigeon?
2: Yes.
0: The eagle?
2: Yeah.
0: That's awesome. Yes, the eagle. Do you know why we have so many eagles around here?
2: Because there's a statue.
0: Mm-hmm. And why do we have that statue, do you think?
2: I don't know.
0: Because we have a radio station called The Eagle, 93.5.
2: Ah. Okay.
0: Yeah. Good. Glad we covered that before you left. Now you understand why we call them eagles and not pigeons. Okay, Dunamis. What was your favorite part of the tour?
2: Probably the Do Not Touch room.
0: Why?
2: Because it looked really cool, and I see lots of like rooms like that in the movies.
0: You're right? Mm-hmm. Yeah, the big walls of equipment, right? Mm-hmm. Yeah. Yeah, and that room's getting smaller and smaller, less and less equipment as technology condenses and gets smaller. Good job. But did you remember about being a lifelong learner in that engineering room?
2: Yeah.
0: Yeah. What did you learn today?
2: That you can keep learning even though you retire.
0: Aren't they smart kids? We had so much fun. Thank you to Linda Dick and the other adults that supported the Settlement Workers in School program children as they came in. A variety of ages. The older ones were a little bit more shy to speak, but we love touring people around the radio station, and we just want to say a special thanks to Regional Connections for coming in.
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10: A severe thunderstorm watch remains in effect for the Pilot Mound and Crystal City area. A heat warning is also in effect for all of southern Manitoba. Increasing cloudiness tonight with a 60% chance of showers or thunderstorms late this evening and overnight. Local smoky conditions and a low of 20. Thursday, mainly cloudy, 60% chance of showers or thunderstorms, local smoke and a high of 26. Thursday night, mainly cloudy, chance of showers or thunderstorms, a low of 15. Sunny skies expected for Friday with a high of 28. Saturday, sunshine and a high of 30. Manitoba skies change quickly. Track conditions.

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2: I'm Candace Dirksen. Winkler police responded to two separate collisions over the weekend. With more on the story, here's Alexander Peters.
3: On July 26th, officers were called to the intersection of 8th Street and Pembina Avenue after an e-scooter and SUV collided. Police say the e-scooter operator had the right-of-way at the four-way stop, but the SUV proceeded into the intersection and the two collided. No serious injuries were reported, and the SUV driver was ticketed for proceeding before it was safe to do so. The following day, officers responded to another collision at 1st Street and South Railway Avenue. Police say an eastbound vehicle entered the intersection and collided with a southbound vehicle. Both drivers were assessed by EMS, and both vehicles were towed. I'm Alexander Peters.
2: The Winkler and District Food Cupboard is once again helping local families through the summer with its After the Bell program. Thanks to funding through Food Banks Canada, 100 school-aged children are receiving nutritious snack kits each week for 8 weeks, with Central Station helping to distribute the packages. Phyllis Craker says the program is truly a team effort.
4: We implement the program, apply for the grant, put the details in place, and the summer students are running the program. And people come and pick up the healthy snack kits at Central Station. So it's a real collaboration.
2: Each kit includes shelf-stable snacks, along with fresh fruit and vegetables to help fill the gap while school meal programs are on pause. A church dedication in Ganontal on Sunday celebrated more than a building. Living Word Christian Fellowship has become a gathering place for Plotdeutch-speaking families who've come to Manitoba from countries including Paraguay, Bolivia, Mexico, and Belize. Co-founder Diedrich Friesen says many arrive without the family and community support they once had.
5: Because of their excommunication and shunning on the colony, some of these have absolutely no family. When they come here, they are completely on their own. And so we as a church group are the family that they need. And so getting together is very important, and fellowshipping is hugely important to them.
2: The congregation dedicated its church home just off Highway 201 near Ganontal after purchasing the property last year. And the South Central Cubs are provincial champions after going a perfect 6-0 at the U13 AA Tier 1 Provincials in Portage. The players stopped by the Country 88 Morning Show this week, saying the title was the reward for a season of hard work.
6: It feels good. You know, we work all year. Hard work. It feels good to get it done with a W.
2: The Cubs finished the tournament with a thrilling 5-4 win over the host Portage Phillies. They outscored their opponents all weekend, including two 17-run performances on Saturday. 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
7: Slow pitch superstar Andre Carrier's off to the World Series of Slow Pitch taking place in Hamilton, Ontario this weekend. He says he's also been selected to a prestigious team that will play on Saturday as part of the event.
8: I was fortunate enough to be selected to play in the All-Star game, which, like you said, is 20 players that were selected. So it'll be a 10 on each team. So I'll be representing Team Anarchy, which so happens that one of the owners is from St. Malo here. So tight connection to the Southeast Manitoba.
7: Carrier says he takes a lot of pride in representing the Southeast and says that he hopes that he can continue to grow the game. In the American Association of Professional Baseball tonight, Winnipeg remains in Kansas City, while in Major League Baseball, the Toronto Blue Jays limp ever closer to the trade deadline as they are once again in Washington taking on the Nationals. For your scores, stories, and all things sports, be sure to check out the False Front Golf Simulator sports page on SteinbackOnline.com. I'm Dave Anthony.
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2: A severe thunderstorm watch remains in effect for the Pilot Mound and Crystal City area. A heat warning is also in effect for all of southern Manitoba. Increasing cloudiness tonight with a 60% chance of showers or thunderstorms late this evening and overnight. Local smoky conditions and a low of 20. Thursday, mainly cloudy, 60% chance of showers or thunderstorms, local smoke, and a high of 26. Thursday night, mainly

0: Mostly cloudy, chance of showers or thunderstorms, a low of 15. Sunny skies expected for Friday with a high of 28. Saturday, sunshine and a high of 30. Manitoba skies change quickly. Track conditions with a radar map on the CDK Electric weather page on the Pembina Valley online app.
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It's Talk and Time Machine on the Eagle 93.5. This morning on the Swatsky's Furniture and Appliances Eagle Morning Show, we had Dina Labossiere in to talk about the importance of blood donations firsthand from when her son Carter was diagnosed with cancer at 4 years old. Immediately, he required a blood donation. A portion of that conversation will be shared with you this hour and encouraging you to think about making an appointment at a blood donor clinic. There's a critical need right now for blood, and Dina's going to share with you why it's important to give the gift of life. Right now, it's Bruno Mars and Risk It All on the Eagle 93.5.

0: Alessia Cara, Scars to Your Beautiful on the Eagle 93.5. I am not sure if your social media algorithm has been showing you that there is a critical need for blood, but mine sure has. And it's a place that's near and dear to my heart because I know somebody who has received blood and what a difference it has made. And the more and more I live life, the more and more people I know that where blood has made a difference. And it was many years ago that I interviewed Dina Labossiere and her son Carter for a Childhood Cancer Awareness Month. It was great to have Dina back in studio to share a bit more of Carter's story and to share with you the importance of donating.
1: The reason we have you here today is blood donations.
2: Right.
1: Carson received how many? How many transfusions? Can you count?
2: I lost count, actually, yeah.
1: I have no idea.
2: Yeah.
1: He received his first blood transfusion. I think you said he was 4 years old?
2: Yeah,
1: is that what you said?
2: It was immediately upon diagnosis, so within hours of being diagnosed.
1: Like, you went to the hospital because he wasn't feeling great or whatever, and they were like, hey, this is what he has.
2: And they shipped us to Winnipeg instantly and gave him blood.
1: What was that like for you, Dana? Can you just relive that day for a minute here?
2: It was pretty crazy. We did not know what was going on. We went in for a blood test at Boundary Trails, and they told us that he was sick, and they figured it was a cancer, and that it was go right now to Winnipeg. Like, do not go home. Do not anything, you are going straight to Winnipeg. So we went straight to the emergency room and they got us in there instantly. And so that all started at noon, and by 7 o'clock we were in a room and he was getting blood and he was getting all the drugs and all the things. So we had no clothes, we had nothing with us, and he was four, so course he wants all of his things, right?
1: Yeah, he wants toys or like something.
2: I remember us digging through our vehicle trying to find like what's in the vehicle.
1: There's probably something under the seat that you found.
2: Yeah.
1: Wow. So that is
2: and then another part to that was it was during COVID as well.
1: Oh,
2: so
1: we
2: had a lot of issues with that. It was there was actually a we weren't allowed to even have both of us stay there that night. My husband was, he was told that he could not stay there.
0: Imagine that. Imagine your four-year-old needing a blood transfusion. And imagine if they told you, sorry, we don't have any. It's a reality none of us wants to hear. And I know some of you are scared of needles. And I know that some of you are like, somebody else will do it. And it's true. It's tough for some. But you know, imagine a four-year-old getting the needles without a choice and not understanding and just wanting a toy, you know, and not getting all of that. We can be the difference for kids with cancer, or adults, for your grandma, for somebody that needs blood. It takes about an hour. It's honestly they have really got that system down to a well-oiled machine. And boy, the time I was in Morden last time, they had music playing. They were rocking out. It was actually pretty calm. And when you look over, you see your neighbor doing the same thing for somebody else that you don't even know. You're just paying it forward. It's the ultimate pay it forward act. Blood.ca is where you can make an appointment, and I do believe they are going to be in Morden on Monday. That's what I know because I have an appointment there for myself.
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14: A severe thunderstorm watch remains in effect for the Pilot Mound and Crystal City area. A heat warning is also in effect for all of southern Manitoba. Increasing cloudiness tonight with a 60% chance of showers or thunderstorms late this evening and overnight. Local smoky conditions and a low of 20. Thursday, mainly cloudy, 60% chance of showers or thunderstorms, local smoke, and a high of 26. Thursday night, mainly cloudy, chance of showers or thunderstorms, a low of 15. Sunny skies expected for Friday with a high of 28. Saturday, sunshine and a high of 30. Manitoba skies change quickly. Track conditions with a radar map on the CDK Electric weather page on the Pembina Valley Online app.
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0: Lightning and Thunder, Mariana's Trench on the Eagle 93.5. A lot of baseball taking place right now. A lot of you are playing pickleball. Some of you are playing cricket. If you know an athlete in your life that makes you proud to know them, you know, everyone's a big Tristan Peters fan. And it took a lot of fans for a lot of years not to know the name Tristan Peters. But there he is now. Part of the Major League Baseball, and we're so proud of him. 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
6: Now, your Pembina Valley online weather.
7: A severe thunderstorm watch remains in effect for the Pilot Mound and Crystal City area. A heat warning is also in effect for all of southern Manitoba. Increasing cloudiness tonight with a 60% chance of showers or thunderstorms late this evening and overnight. Local smoky conditions and a low of 20. Thursday, mainly cloudy, 60% chance of showers or thunderstorms, local smoke, and a high of 26. Thursday night, mainly cloudy, chance of showers or thunderstorms, a low of 15. Sunny skies expected for Friday with a high of 28. Saturday, sunshine and a high of 30. Manitoba skies change quickly. Track conditions with a radar map on the CDK Electric weather page on the Pembina Valley online app.
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0: Loud Luxury Love No More on the Eagle 93.5. That's it for our time together. Join us tomorrow morning on the Sawatsky's Furniture and Appliances. Christina Falk from Habitat for Humanity is going to give us an update on Cycle of Hope. And Desiree Penner is a poet, and she is going to be in as well to talk about her post-residency. And we have always got contests and opportunities for you to win. Be listening with the Ed's Tire Talking text line all ready to go to give us your answers to our questions. Could turn your time into prizes. I'm Robin Weeb. Have a great evening and take care out there.
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2: I'm Candace Dirksen. Winkler police say a traffic collision investigation remains underway after a pedestrian was struck by a vehicle yesterday evening. Chief Ryan Hunt says a traffic collision investigator spent several hours at the scene at Main Street and Roblin Boulevard.
3: It does take some time, yeah. We have a traffic collision investigator, and so he spent quite a bit of time on the scene there.
2: Police determined the vehicle went through a red light before hitting the pedestrian. The driver was issued an appearance notice, with potential charges to be determined once the extent of the pedestrian's injuries is known. The largest construction project reflected in the MSTW Planning District's mid-year numbers is the continuing renovation of Boundary Trails Health Center. Here's General Manager Glenn Wheeler.
4: Stanley was the biggest with the total this year because there was the last piece of the puzzle for the hospital renovation that's in there as a major commercial improvement. In 2026, there's $18 million worth of activity. The bulk of that is the renovation to the hospital. They've done their addition. They've done a couple of outbuildings. Now they're renovating the old hospital.
2: Overall, permit activity across Morden, Stanley, Thompson, and Winkler remained comparable to the first half of 2025, with construction continuing across residential, commercial, and industrial sectors. Altona Rhineland Emergency Services raised $4,290 during its annual boot drive during the Manitoba Sunflower Festival parade. Firefighters walk along the parade route asking for donations, which take the form of pocket change, all the way up to significant cash donations. Chaplain Richard Bage says the money is being donated to Altona and District Palliative Care.
5: And so right now, the Altona Palliative Care Group, they are actively fundraising to purchase a new bed that they could move into homes of those that would prefer to die at home.
2: The boot drive is a decades-long tradition of the department, which has supported a variety of charities and organizations over the years. And local band An Unexpected End is continuing to build momentum ahead of its performance tonight in Winkler. John Weeb and Dylan Weeb, two members of the five-piece indie rock outfit, say playing shows and connecting with other musicians has helped them grow within the Manitoba music scene.
6: You know, we've been spending a lot more time together now, and I think that's been helping a lot, like having the whole band together to, whether we're making music, you know, we're playing shows, or whether we're just doing life together. I think John's talked a lot about that. Like, the important thing is just showing people, like, hey, you know what, we do normal stuff too.
2: An Unexpected End plays Bethel Heritage Park tonight in Winkler as part of the Summer Concert in the Park series. 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
7: Slow pitch superstar Andre Carrier's off to the World Series of Slow Pitch taking place in Hamilton, Ontario this weekend. He says he's also been selected to a prestigious team that will play on Saturday as part of the event.
8: I was fortunate enough to be selected to play in the All-Star Game, which, like you said, is 20 players that were selected. So it'll be a 10 on each team. So I'll be representing Team Anarchy, which so happens that one of the owners is from Simalo here. So tight connection to the Southeast Manitoba.
7: Carrier says he takes a lot of pride in representing the Southeast and says that he hopes that he can continue to grow.

0: the game. In the American Association of Professional Baseball tonight, Winnipeg remains in Kansas City, while in Major League Baseball, the Toronto Blue Jays limp ever closer to the trade deadline as they are once again in Washington taking on the Nationals. For your scores, stories, and all things sports, be sure to check out the False Front Golf Simulator sports page on SteinbackOnline.com. I'm Dave Anthony.
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2: A severe thunderstorm watch remains in effect for the Pilot Mound and Crystal City area. A heat warning is also in effect for all of southern Manitoba. Increasing cloudiness tonight with a 60% chance of showers or thunderstorms late this evening and overnight. Local smoky conditions and a low of 20. Thursday, mainly cloudy, 60% chance of showers or thunderstorms, local smoke and a high of 26. Thursday night, mainly cloudy, chance of showers or thunderstorms, a low of 15. Sunny skies expected for Friday with a high of 28. Saturday, sunshine and a high of 30. Manitoba skies change quickly. Track conditions with a radar map on the CDK Electric weather page on the Pembina Valley online app.
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7: A severe thunderstorm watch remains in effect for the Pilot Mound and Crystal City area. A heat warning is also in effect for all of southern Manitoba. Increasing cloudiness tonight with a 60% chance of showers or thunderstorms late this evening and overnight. Local smoky conditions and a low of 20. Thursday, mainly cloudy, 60% chance of showers or thunderstorms, local smoke, and a high of 26. Thursday night, mainly cloudy, chance of showers or thunderstorms, a low of 15. Sunny skies expected for Friday with a high of 28. Saturday, sunshine and a high of 30. Manitoba skies change quickly. Track conditions with a radar map on the CDK Electric weather page on the Pembina Valley Online app.
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0: Maybe it's Emma, the 80-year-old in walking club, 6-year-old Noah, who loves baseball, or Hannah in the curling league. 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
6: A severe thunderstorm watch remains in effect for the Pilot Mound and Crystal City area. A heat warning is also in effect for all of southern Manitoba. Increasing cloudiness tonight with a 60% chance of showers or thunderstorms late this evening and overnight. Local smoky conditions and a low of 20. Thursday, mainly cloudy, 60% chance of showers or thunderstorms, local smoke and a high of 26. Thursday night, mainly cloudy, chance of showers or thunderstorms, a low of 15. Sunny skies expected for Friday with a high of 28. Saturday, sunshine and a high of 30. Manitoba skies change quickly. Track conditions with a radar map on the CDK Electric weather page on the Pembina Valley online app.
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nothing but words. But it don't make a difference, only care about yours. 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